Charlie Roll with Liar. That guy has gone through a lot in the past 18 months, and he just wrapped up a tour, and that last show, or should I say second to last show, he said he's going to take a break from touring. Could be a year, maybe a couple years. So we may not see Jelly Roll a lot out on the road, but we do wish him a healthy downtime. Zach Top, Brett Eldridge, after Graylin James.

0: Zach Top with South of Sanity. His new album is called Ain't In It For My Health. Speaking of health, this just in, 3/4 of Americans are dehydrated. Yes, according to a new study, 75% of us aren't drinking enough water. We need to stay hydrated, especially during hot weather. A guide, 8 ounces of water every hour.
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12: Here is your weather forecast from the ABK Flooring Weather Center. Look for mostly cloudy skies this evening, an overnight low of 76. 30% chance of showers and thunderstorms. Otherwise, mostly sunny and hot tomorrow with a high near 92. Chance of rain tomorrow night, partly cloudy with a low 75. And for Wednesday, chance of showers, possibly a thunderstorm. Mostly sunny with a high near 90.
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5: Here is your weather forecast from the ABK Flooring Weather Center. Mostly cloudy skies this evening, an overnight low of 76. 30% chance of showers and thunderstorms. Otherwise, mostly sunny and hot tomorrow with a high near 92. Chance of rain tomorrow night, partly cloudy with a low 75. And for Wednesday, chance of showers, possibly a thunderstorm. Mostly sunny with a high near 90.
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0: Brand new music from Parker McCollum called Killing Me. Parker McCollum posted on social media, his son was born. Son number two was born the 30th of July. Rocker Tommy Light McCollum is the name they gave him. Parker McCollum, a new dad. Congrats to him.
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2: News this hour from Town Hall. I'm Keith Peters in Washington. President Trump wants changes in the way childhood vaccines are delivered.
3: You have the MMR. We want it in three separate vaccinations, given at separate times.
4: The order will advise states to consider updating their school vaccine mandates to reflect the administration's recommendations. Although separate measles, mumps, and rubella vaccines are not currently available in the United States, public health experts have raised concerns that spacing out shots will lead to an increased risk for children who could be infected with a preventable disease before returning for another visit. The president has also been fixated on connecting autism to vaccines, despite a lack of scientific evidence. Health Secretary Robert F. Kennedy Jr. says research to identify the cause of autism is underway. I'm Jennifer King.
2: There's been a deadly earthquake in Colombia, South America.
5: A powerful 7.4 magnitude earthquake has struck western Colombia, shaking the South American nation and neighboring Ecuador. The mayor of Cali says the residents are trapped in at least 19 buildings that have collapsed. The U.S. Geological Survey says the earthquake struck at a depth of 66 miles. It follows two back-to-back 7.2 and 7.5 magnitude earthquakes in Venezuela in late June. Those earthquakes destroyed hundreds of buildings and killed more than 5,000 people. I'm Lisa Dwyer.
2: President Trump is scoffing at Iran's demands that the U.S. pay for devastation caused by 5 months of war. A spokesperson for Iran's foreign ministry stressed Monday that reopening the Strait of Hormuz is tied to reparations from the U.S. and other concessions. On Wall Street, the Dow down by 61 points, the Nasdaq dropped 85, the S&P lower by 4. More on these stories at townhall.com.
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1: Here is your weather forecast from the ABK Flooring Weather Center. Mostly cloudy skies this evening, an overnight low of 76. 30% chance of showers and thunderstorms. Otherwise, mostly sunny and hot tomorrow with a high near 92. Chance of rain tomorrow night, partly cloudy with a low 75. And for Wednesday, chance of showers, possibly a thunderstorm. Mostly sunny with a high near 90.
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Luke Combs with his latest called Be By You. The Guinness World Record folks recognized Luke Combs and awarded him the record for the first solo country artist to sell out Wembley Stadium. He performed there just a couple weekends ago and accepted that fine award from the Guinness World Record folks. Music from Eric Church, Russell Dickerson after Morgan Wallen.

0: Russell Dickerson with Worth Your Wild, some brand new music from him. A lot going on in the Dickerson family. Russell and wife Kaylee announced that they are having child number 3, so congrats to them. And Russell and Kaylee will be awarded this year's Angels Among Us Award from the St. Jude Hospital Organization.
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4: I

0: Here is your weather forecast from the ABK Flooring Weather Center. Look for mostly cloudy skies this evening, an overnight low of 76. 30% chance of showers and thunderstorms. Otherwise, mostly sunny and hot tomorrow with a high near 92. Chance of rain tomorrow night, partly cloudy with a low 75. And for Wednesday, chance of showers, possibly a thunderstorm, mostly sunny with a high near 90.
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0: Megan Maroney with Medicine. Hello, my name is John Glenn. Now, our next national holiday is Labor Day. We are 28 days away. We're 4 weeks away from our next holiday. Take a look at the old employee calendar. See if you can take off Tuesday, September 8th. Just one of your hard-earned vacation days would buy you that four-day holiday weekend. That's also the first full weekend of college football.
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0: Lauren Elena, it's called All My Exes. Let's check some entertainment history for the 10th of August. When it comes to our favorite movies, Red Dawn, it made its debut in 1984. American Pie 2 premiered the 10th of August, 2001. Rush Hour 3 premiered in 2007. Who Wants Some Chocolate Pie? The Help, it debuted the 10th of August, 2011. And the Damonless, The Bourne Legacy, starring Jeremy Renner, it debuted the 10th of August, 2012. That's entertainment history.
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1: News this hour from Town Hall. I'm Keith Peters in Washington. President Trump wants changes in the way childhood vaccines are delivered.
2: You have the MMR. We want it in three separate vaccinations, given at separate times.
3: The order will advise states to consider updating their school vaccine mandates to reflect the administration's recommendations, although separate measles, mumps, and rubella vaccines are not currently available in the United States. Public health experts have raised concerns that spacing out shots will lead to an increased risk for children who could be infected with a preventable disease before returning for another visit. The president has also been fixated on connecting autism to vaccines, despite a lack of scientific evidence. Health Secretary Robert F. Kennedy Jr. says research to identify the cause of autism is underway. I'm Jennifer King.
1: There's been a deadly earthquake in Colombia, South America.
4: A powerful 7.4 magnitude earthquake has struck western Colombia, shaking the South American nation and neighboring Ecuador. The mayor of Cali says the residents are trapped in at least 19 buildings that have collapsed. The U.S. Geological Survey says the earthquake struck at a depth of 66 miles. It follows two back-to-back 7.2 and 7.5 magnitude earthquakes in Venezuela in late June. Those earthquakes destroyed hundreds of buildings and killed more than 5,000 people. I'm Lisa Dwyer.
1: President Trump is scoffing at Iran's demands that the U.S. pay for devastation caused by 5 months of war. A spokesperson for Iran's foreign ministry stressed Monday that reopening the Strait of Hormuz is tied to reparations from the U.S. and other concessions. On Wall Street, the Dow down by 61 points, the Nasdaq dropped 85, the S&P lower by 4. More on these stories at townhall.com.
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6: Here is your weather forecast from the ABK Flooring Weather Center. With mostly cloudy skies this evening, an overnight low of 76. 30% chance of showers and thunderstorms. Otherwise, mostly sunny and hot tomorrow with a high near 92. Chance of rain tomorrow night, partly cloudy with a low 75. And for Wednesday, chance of showers, possibly a thunderstorm. Mostly sunny with a high near 90.
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Lainey Wilson with Phone, Keys, and Wallet. Hello, my name is John Glenn. Darius Rucker will help us channel our inner McConaughey. We got the new Cody Johnson song, Horseback, after Luke Combs.

0: Well, the break is over. We're back to work. This is Country. This is The General.
1: He's a ranch hand in a pinch, man. Hotter than the red on the cattle brand. 'Cause she's a gold digger with a quick trigger. A cast iron skillet swinging lid.

0: want my horse back.
1: It's new from Cody Johnson called Horseback. Now, this gentleman's name is James Sneed. He's 103 years old. He is a World War II veteran. He's gone through the Great Depression. He's went through the Civil Rights Movement. And science is saying his childhood motto that was taught to him by his teacher may be one of the main reasons he's been able to survive this long and live to 103 and beyond. His phrase, good, better, best. Never let it rest till the good become better and the better become best. Now, according to neuroscience, they've found that self-affirmation, basically repeating a phrase rooted in your core values, activates your brain's reward and self-processing systems. It measurably reduces your brain's response to stress. And they're saying that's probably one of the main reasons James has been able to live 103 years of age. So again, his phrase is good, better, best. Never let it rest till the good become better and the better become best.
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3: Sometimes it feels like it's next to impossible being a teenager these days.
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3: 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I'm Lena Jones from Plymouth High School.
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4: It really does take a village, because they all contribute. They all make sacrifices. 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
5: I am IHSAA Commissioner Paul Neidig. Be a champion of high school sports and the encouraging environment it provides by buying a ticket to your school's athletic events. This is supporting student athletes. This is believing in high schools. This is your IHSAA.
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11: Here is your weather forecast from the ABK Flooring Weather Center. Mostly cloudy skies this evening, an overnight low of 76. 30% chance of showers and thunderstorms. Otherwise, mostly sunny and hot tomorrow with a high near 92. Chance of rain tomorrow night, partly cloudy with a low 75. And for Wednesday, chance of showers, possibly a thunderstorm. Mostly sunny with a high near 90.
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0: Zach's John King with Get to Drinking. Let's check some birthdays for the 10th of August. Country stars Gene Johnson of Diamond Rio and Jennifer Hansen are celebrating it today. So is Suzanne Collins. She's the author of The Hunger Games. Kylie Jenner is a Kardashian. Mama June, Antonio Banderas. Angie Harmon is Abby Carmichael for Law & Order fame. Michael Bivins from New Edition and Belle Biv DeVoe. Lucas Till is the new MacGyver in that television show reboot. And the original Jake from State Farm, Jake Stone, is celebrating a birthday today. If it's your special day, I hope all your birthday wishes come true.
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0: Stella Lefty with her new song called Boston. Riley Green's latest Think As You Drunk is coming up here in just a moment. And here's a healthy habit to keep in mind. 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Vegetables are easier to eat when they taste good. So keep one sauce, a dressing, a salsa, a yogurt dip, a pesto, a vinaigrette around that'll make basic food more appealing. The healthiest eating plan is not the one with the most rules. It's the one that you will repeat.
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1: Students who can read by the end of third grade are 35% more likely to graduate. 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So this school year, please encourage your child to continue reading. It's a small habit that makes a big difference.
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3: News this hour from Town Hall. I'm Jason Walker. Huge earthquake striking Western Colombia, killing at least 111 people and damaging hundreds of buildings. That quake at 7.4 is the country's strongest in years and was followed by nearly two dozen aftershocks. President Trump signing an executive order to scale back childhood immunizations. The directive cuts recommended vaccines, splitting up the combined MMR shot.
4: So the MMR, we want to have separate visits, separate times. The vaccine being broken into three separate single doses and vaccines being administered in separate visits. For example, at 1 year, you should have five separate visits for vaccines rather than getting them all in the same day.
3: New details emerging about what Dr. Anthony Fauci was telling the public about the risk of COVID vaccine to pregnant women versus the concerns he was raising privately during the pandemic. Correspondent Laura Winters.
5: Text messages from his own phone indicate that Anthony Fauci privately raised concerns that the COVID vaccine could theoretically be linked to miscarriages. Publicly, he insisted there were no red flags for pregnant women. Fauci still went on to recommend pregnant women get vaccinated. These text messages are being released by Kentucky Senator Rand Paul and Wisconsin's Ron Johnson. They are part of 34,000 texts and 522 voicemails obtained by the Senate Homeland Security Committee from Fauci's government-issued cell phone.
3: Washington, D.C. officials say the president's extended National Guard deployment is an attempt to restrict the city's Democratic City. Now, the temporary deployment has been extended through January 2029. The presence of troops, though, has greatly reduced the amount of crime in the city. More on these stories, townhall.com.
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8: Here is your weather forecast from the ABK Flooring Weather Center. Mostly cloudy skies this evening, an overnight low of 76. 30% chance of showers and thunderstorms. Otherwise, mostly sunny and hot tomorrow with a high near 92. Chance of rain tomorrow night, partly cloudy with a low 75. And for Wednesday, chance of showers, possibly a thunderstorm. Mostly sunny with a high near 90.
0: 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The General.

Sam Hunt out on the outskirts. My name is John Glenn. Thank you for joining me. Jelly Roll announced he's going to take a break from touring. He's been through a lot here in the last 18 months, so I don't blame him. Wanting a little downtime so he can recharge. Jelly helping us put our hands up tonight.

0: Bailey Zimmerman. It's called Chevy Silverado. My name is John Glenn, and I've got a little information, a little trivia nugget for you. It was on this day, 1984, that the movie Red Dawn made its theatrical debut. And when you look at the cast of this movie, you had Patrick Swayze, Charlie Sheen, C. Thomas Howell, Leah Thompson, Jennifer Grey. I mean, there was a lot of recognizable faces in this movie. Now, it's also the first PG-13 movie ever. Yes, there was not a PG-13 rating until this movie came out. So a little trivial nugget for you. If anyone ever asks what the first PG-13 movie was, you can tell them Red Dawn, 1984.
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7: Here is your weather forecast from the ABK Flooring Weather Center. Look for mostly cloudy skies this evening, an overnight low of 76. 30% chance of showers and thunderstorms. Otherwise, mostly sunny and hot tomorrow with a high near 92. Chance of rain tomorrow night, partly cloudy with a low 75. And for Wednesday, chance of showers, possibly a thunderstorm. Mostly sunny with a high near 90.
8: 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We are The General.

0: Ellen Langley is loving life again. You know who else is loving life right now? Football fans. Coming up later this week, we get a full schedule of NFL preseason. It is the weekend of September 5th. Is the week one or the first full week of college football. That is also Labor Day weekend, with Labor Day happening Monday, September 7th. You should think about taking September 8th off. Check the old employee calendar to see if you could take that day off. This is one of your hard-earned vacation days. Would buy you a four-day holiday weekend.
1: It's a fact. Country music sounds better in the summer. Ask your friends. They'll tell you.

0: Hudson Westbrook with Painted You Pretty. My name is John Glenn. Thank you for spending a little bit of your evening with us. Tomorrow, we got a couple holidays to celebrate. It's National Son and Daughter Day. We should celebrate our children. It's also National Play in the Sand Day. Get out, play in the sand.
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5: News this hour from Town Hall. I'm Jason Walker. Authorities in Colombia fear the death toll will just keep rising following that 7.4 earthquake in the western region of the country earlier in the day. Now, official death count right now stands at 111, but many are missing and fear dead. The quake was followed by 21 aftershocks. Republican National Committee hosting an unusual midterm convention September 9th and 10th in Dallas to spotlight the 2026 midterms. Here's correspondent Ken Lorman.
6: It will focus on portraying Democrats as captive to socialist and progressive extremists. GOP operatives have compiled extensive footage of figures like Hassan Piker, James Tallarico, and Michigan Senate nominee Abdul El-Sayed to depict Democrats as out of the mainstream, with speakers including Vice President J.D. Vance, HHS Secretary RFK Jr., and President Trump delivering primetime attacks. Ken Lorman reporting.
5: RNC Socialism Telethon will feature recurring progressive politicians and activists via video montage to expose the democratic destruction wrought by socialism. Senator Dave McCormick says the Democratic Party is moving further and further to the left, arguing that some of its leaders are embracing what he calls a dangerous socialist agenda. The Pennsylvania Republican tells the Salem Radio Network the leftist policies are way out of step with mainstream American values.
7: I thought the idea of socialism and communism was in the dustbin of history, and sadly, it's finding new traction. And if that were to lead our country in the White House, in the majority in the House or the Senate, I think it'd be a disaster.
5: More on these stories at townhall.com.
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12: Here is your weather forecast from ABK Flooring Weather Center. Mostly cloudy early. Look for 30% chance of showers and thunderstorms, mainly before 9 a.m. today. Mostly sunny and hot with an afternoon high near 92. Heat index values as high as 102. That 30% chance of showers and thunderstorms, mainly this evening early, partly cloudy with a low 75. And a chance of showers and thunderstorms for Wednesday. Mostly sunny with a high near 90.
0: If you have a beach house for the holidays and want us to join, we will. Just don't expect us to bring any gifts. The General.
10: Oh, no.

Pickle Jar up all night. What's going on at Sky? Okay, brand new Co Wetzel and Ella Langley called Jaded. I have that for you in 10 minutes. If you haven't heard it, you got to hear it. So don't go anywhere. Close to a nail.

0: pickle jar up all night. We've been talking about the new Coe Wetzel and Ella Langley. You're hearing it here first. It's Jaded on Pickle Jar up all night.
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0: Here is your weather forecast from ABK Flooring Weather Center. Mostly cloudy early. Look for 30% chance of showers and thunderstorms, mainly before 9 a.m. today. Mostly sunny and hot with an afternoon high near 92. Heat index values as high as 102. That 30% chance of showers and thunderstorms, mainly this evening early. Partly cloudy with a low 75 and a chance of showers and thunderstorms for Wednesday. Mostly sunny with a high near 90.
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Megan Maroney, that is Medicine. It's Pickle Jar up all night. Parker McCollum has released Live from the Hill Country. It is an EP that was created from a Spotify performance. So if you haven't heard it, you can check it out now. He will also be co-

0: Luke Combs, that is Be By You. Listen to this. They said a study found that swim, bike, run triathlons pose twice the risk of sudden death as just marathons do. See, I have always said that exercise is dangerous.
1: This is The General. Turn us up.

0: what we do, don't we? Morgan Wallen, that is Don't We. Listen to this. So there was a bookstore in California that received an unexpected package containing a book that was stolen. Listen to this. 4 decades ago, along with the book came an anonymous apology and $100 to make things right. The sender explained that they were a struggling college student and have turned their life around, but you know, better late than never. So the bookstore said that the gesture meant far more than the money, but that really is crazy. Is that anything you'd ever done? I mean, listen, we've all been poor college students. We've all just been poor. So what are some of the craziest things you've done when you just didn't have any money?
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0: Tyler Hubbard, that is Land. He's going to be opening for Dan and Shay this fall. But he also confirms there are a lot of dates. Those are his words, not mine. There are a lot of dates in 2027 for Florida Georgia Line. So if you are waiting for an FGL big concert next year, I think you're going to be in luck.
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6: Here is your weather forecast from ABK Flooring Weather Center. Mostly cloudy early. Look for 30% chance of showers and thunderstorms mainly before 9 a.m. today. Mostly sunny and hot with an afternoon high near 92. Heat index values as high as 102. That 30% chance of showers and thunderstorms mainly this evening early. Partly cloudy with a low 75 and a chance of showers and thunderstorms for Wednesday. Mostly sunny with a high near 90.
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New music, big interviews. I mean, it's pretty much Nashville's heartbeat. So, don't miss a beat. It's Pickle Jar up all night. Sleep is optional. Country is meant.

0: Lee Bryce, that has killed the man. It's Pickle Jar up all night. His brand new album called Sunriser will be out October 21st. You say October, it feels like it's a long ways away. It's really not that far. 35 songs on this album, and of course, Killed the Man will be one of them.
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0: 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They polled 230 hiring managers. They said 40% of them develop negative perceptions about staff with cluttered workspaces because it suggests they are disorganized. 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

Tucker Wetmore, that is Brunette. It's Pickle Jar Up All Night. Letting That Music Roll in brand new Dylan Scott. If you haven't heard this, oh, the words are amazing. It's called Dear Big City. It's on Pickle.

0: 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This is the real Nashville news.
1: Wow. Midnights never look this bright. It's Pickle Jar up all night. The night is young, and so are they.

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It's Pickle Jar Up All Night. Letting that music roll in brand new Dylan Scott. If you haven't heard this, oh, the words are amazing. It's called Dear Big City. It's on Pickle.

0: 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This is the real Nashville news.
1: Wow. Midnights never look this bright. It's Pickle Jar up all night. The night is young, and so are they.

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1: The big premiere this week is out, Paw Patrol the Dino Movie. The pups crash land on a secret tropical dinosaur island and team up with Rex to try to stop Mayor Humdinger from causing a volcanic eruption. Paw Patrol the Dino Movie, rated PG. On the other screen, it's Spider-Man. Don't miss two great movies this week. Grab some popcorn and bring the family at the Indiana Theater, celebrating 100 years on Main Street in downtown Washington. Follow the Indiana Theater Facebook page for showtimes.
2: News this hour from Town Hall. I'm Jason Blacker. It is a big day on the primary election calendar Tuesday. Correspondent Laura Winters.
3: Four states will be holding primaries: Connecticut, Vermont, Minnesota, and Wisconsin. These contests include races for governor, Senate, Congress, and numerous state legislative offices. The election comes 84 days before the midterms. Political observers watching to see if mainstream Democrats are elected or if voters turn to Democrats' socialist candidates.
2: A personal attack in the Michigan Senate race drawing a strong response from J.D. Vance.
4: Michigan Democratic Senate candidate Abdul El-Sayed mocked Vice President J.D. Vance by questioning how Vance explains American identity to his, quote, brown kids. Vance hit back hard, calling El-Sayed crazy and unfit for office. The vice president said El-Sayed is focused on personal insults instead of policy and defended the administration's record on bringing industry back to Michigan. Willie Nelson, The White House.
2: A man has been detained following a shooting at a government office in Bangkok, Thailand.
5: A Thai man was arrested following a shooting incident on Monday that killed one and injured another in a government office outside Bangkok. The suspect, Chalong Rivareng, a former lawmaker, allegedly shot Thong Chai Yenprasert, the chief executive of the Nonthaburi Provincial Administrative Organization. Chalong claims the shooting stemmed from a money dispute. This incident follows a tragic school shooting in the same province days earlier, where a student killed at least eight people. I'm Charles Villadesma.
2: Canadian officials now putting the military on standby to help battle wildfires in British Columbia. At least one person has died. In Colombia, that huge earthquake Monday killing at least 132 people, damaging hundreds of buildings. Many people are still missing in the rubble. More on these stories, townhall.com.
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7: Here is your weather forecast from ABK Flooring Weather Center. Mostly cloudy early. Look for 30% chance of showers and thunderstorms, mainly before 9 a.m. today. Mostly sunny and hot with an afternoon high near 92. Heat index values as high as 102. That 30% chance of showers and thunderstorms, mainly this evening early, partly cloudy with a low 75. And a chance of showers and thunderstorms for Wednesday. Mostly sunny with a high near 90.
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0: Tay Swifty, I Knew It, I Knew You, riding in at number 7 this week as she is continuing that slow climb to number 1. Thank you so much for hanging around with us. It's Pickle Jar Up All Night and Cody Johnson.
1: He's a ranch hand and a pinch man, hotter than the red on a cattle brand, because she's a gold digger with a quick trigger, a cast iron skillet swinging lid flip.

Pickle Jar Up All Night is on. Katie Cook, Scott Gaines, the best music, straight talk with artists, and all the Nashville news. It's Pickle Jar Up All Night. You bring the coffee, we'll bring the country. Who needs sleep when you got bangers?

0: Luke Bryan, that is Crash My Party. Now listen to this. If you drove 70 miles an hour, it would take you 19 weeks, 5 days to drive to the moon. All right, did you get that? 70 miles an hour, take you 19 weeks and 5 days to drive to the moon. It takes that long through Nashville traffic.
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2: Here is your weather forecast from ABK Flooring Weather Center. Mostly cloudy early. Look for 30% chance of showers and thunderstorms, mainly before 9 a.m. today. Mostly sunny and hot with an afternoon high near 92. Heat index values as high as 102. That 30% chance of showers and thunderstorms, mainly this evening early. Partly cloudy with a low 75 and a chance of showers and thunderstorms for Wednesday. Mostly sunny with a high near 90.
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0: pickle jar up all night. An Ontario police station discovered that one of its cruisers had become an unexpected nursery. One of the officers had gone out to actually to get ready to leave and could hear meowing. And they said it was tiny little meows, so they knew something was up. So they started looking around the car. They realized a mother cat and six newborn kittens were tucked inside the vehicle. And so an animal rescue group worked a couple days to safely remove the family, and all seven cats are healthy and headed for adoption.
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2: News this hour from Town Hall. I'm Jason Walker. Death toll in Colombia still climbing. The 7.4 earthquake now being blamed for the deaths of 132 people. Hundreds have been injured, some of them critically. Scores are still missing. Thousands are homeless. That quake is considered now to be Colombia's strongest in more than 35 years. New details are emerging about what Dr. Anthony Fauci was telling the public about the risk of the COVID vaccine to pregnant women versus the concerns he was raising privately during the pandemic itself. Correspondent Laura Winters.
3: Text messages from his own phone indicate that Anthony Fauci privately raised concerns that the COVID vaccine could theoretically be linked to miscarriages. Publicly, he insisted there were no red flags for pregnant women. Fauci still went on to recommend pregnant women get vaccinated. These text messages are being released by Kentucky Senator Rand Paul and Wisconsin's Ron Johnson. They are part of 34,000 texts and 522 voicemails obtained by the Senate Homeland Security Committee from Fauci's government-issued cell phone.
2: President Trump signing an executive order to scale back childhood immunizations. The directive cuts recommended childhood vaccines, splitting up the combined MMR shot.
4: So the MMR, we want to have separate visits, separate times. The vaccine being broken into three separate single doses and vaccines being administered in separate visits. For example, at 1 year, you should have five separate visits for vaccines rather than getting them all in the same day.
2: Another primary election day coming up Tuesday in just a few hours. Voters going to the polls in Minnesota, Wisconsin, Vermont, and Connecticut. More on these stories, townhall.com.
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6: Here is your weather forecast from ABK Flooring Weather Center. Mostly cloudy early. Look for a 30% chance of showers and thunderstorms, mainly before 9 a.m. today. Mostly sunny and hot with an afternoon high near 92. Heat index values as high as 102. That 30% chance of showers and thunderstorms, mainly this evening early. Partly cloudy with a low 75 and a chance of showers and thunderstorms for Wednesday. Mostly sunny with a high near 90.
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7: I was all but 22, I think, at the time. I'd been out on the road, lonely at night. And it'd been a while,

It's Pickle Jar up all night. Ella Langley, Riley Green, you look like you love me. All right, Carter Faith, Wyatt Flores, their new one on the way, Nothing Better to Do. Sugar Land in just a second. And Lainey.

0: Carter Faith and Wyatt Flores, Nothing Better to Do. That video came out last week. If you haven't seen it, it is very good. I think they blend quite well together. She has got a Cherry Valley tour that's going to kick off in September that runs through November. And she has been very busy this year. She's been opening up for Post Malone. She has been also on the road opening for various artists and getting that name out there. Remember her name. I think you're going to hear it quite a bit. Carter Faith.
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6: 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The Lady Vikings are the defending state champions in Class 2A, and this year they've been moved up to Class 3A. 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
5: Here is your weather forecast from ABK Flooring Weather Center. Mostly cloudy early. Look for 30% chance of showers and thunderstorms, mainly before 9 a.m. today. Mostly sunny and hot with an afternoon high near 92. Heat index values as high as 102. That 30% chance of showers and thunderstorms, mainly this evening early, partly cloudy with a low 75. And a chance of showers and thunderstorms for Wednesday. Mostly sunny with a high near 90.
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0: brand new Vincent Mason that's called Damned If I Do. Well, if you are a Brett Young fan, he is marking his 10th anniversary of his debut album. And if you recall, that's the one that had all the blow up songs. 12-track album has now been expanded to 21 with 3 new songs, 6 acoustics. Now, you remember that had Sleep Without You, In Case You Didn't Know, and Mercy. Can you believe it's been 10 years? I can't, but yeah, go pick it up if you are a big fan.
1: We are the General. Country for the country.

0: Cowgirl, that is Shaboozy. What's going on, it's Scott? It's Pickle Jar up all night. So according to a survey, Manhattan, New York, all right, they said that Manhattan has the most attractive people. That's probably why that sign as you're going into Manhattan, it says, "Welcome to Manhattan. We are so out of your league."
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Parmalee that's going to love you. 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
2: News this hour from Town Hall. I'm Jason Walker. Authorities in Columbia say the death toll from that earthquake now 132. Scores of people have been injured, some of them critically. An untold number of people are missing as first responders and volunteers search through mounds of rubble. That quake was followed by 21 aftershocks. Senator Dave McCormick says the Democratic Party is moving closer to the left, adding some of the leaders are embracing what he calls a very dangerous socialist agenda. Pennsylvania Republican telling Salem Radio Network the leftist policies are out of step with mainstream American values.
3: I thought the idea of socialism and communism was in the dustbin of history, and sadly, it's finding new traction. And if that were to lead our country in the White House and the majority in the House or the Senate, I think it'd be a disaster.
2: McCormick was reacting to the primary victories in Democrat primaries by candidates who are socialist. Well, the Republican National Committee, meanwhile, is hosting a very unusual midterm convention. It will be coming up September 9th and 10th in Dallas. Here's correspondent Ken Lorman with that story.
4: It will focus on portraying Democrats as captive to socialist and progressive extremists. GOP operatives have compiled extensive footage of figures like Hassan Piker, James Tallarico, and Michigan Senate nominee Abdul El-Sayed to depict Democrats as out of the mainstream, with speakers including Vice President J.D. Vance, HHS Secretary RFK Jr., and President Trump delivering primetime attacks. Ken Lorman reporting.
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6: Here is your weather forecast from ABK Flooring Weather Center. Mostly cloudy early. Look for 30% chance of showers and thunderstorms mainly before 9 a.m. today. Mostly sunny and hot with an afternoon high near 92. Heat index values as high as 102. That 30% chance of showers and thunderstorms mainly this evening early. Partly cloudy with a low 75 and a chance of showers and thunderstorms for Wednesday. Mostly sunny with a high near 90.
0: Country music lives on the General.

Kenny Chesney, that is Carry On. It's Pickle Jar up all night. Have you heard the new Coe Wetzel and Ella Langley? It's called Jaded. I have that for you in about 10 minutes.

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0: come back Saturday for another big night of great live entertainment as Superstars Lone Star will be on the big stage at the Turkey Trot Festival. 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
2: Good morning, everyone. Here's your latest forecast from the ABK Flooring Weather Center. The heat and humidity will continue again today. So for today, a chance of those scattered showers and storms. It'll be hot and humid, a high of 92, could be a few stronger storms. Then for tonight, scattered showers and storms. We stay warm and muggy, dropping to 72. For tomorrow, the same thing. Scattered showers and thunderstorms, highs in the upper 80s. Still a chance of scattered showers and storms on Thursday with highs in the mid-80s. And that's your latest forecast. I'm WTWO meteorologist Jesse Wong.
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0: Luke Bryan, that is country, and she knows it. He rescheduled a couple of shows over the weekend in the Pacific Northwest because of all that wildfire smoke. Have you seen that? Now, he has asthma, and he said he just could not sing outside in the smoke. So they said they're going to reschedule those shows in Seattle and Spokane for October.
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0: Zach Top, that is Good Times and Tan Lines. I cannot wait for the new music that is going to be landing with him this month. Good Girls and Cowgirls and the Other Side of Hurtin'. You can get that digitally August 21st, a 7-inch vinyl that will come out in September. I've heard clips of both, but cannot wait.
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2: News this hour from Town Hall. I'm Jason Walker. Authorities in Columbia say the death toll from that earthquake now 132. Scores of people have been injured, some of them critically. An untold number of people are missing as first responders and volunteers search through mounds of rubble. That quake was followed by 21 aftershocks. Senator Dave McCormick says the Democratic Party is moving closer to the left, adding some of the leaders are embracing what he calls a very dangerous socialist agenda. Pennsylvania Republican telling Salem Radio Network the leftist policies are out of step with mainstream American values.
3: I thought the idea of socialism and communism was in the dustbin of history, and sadly, it's finding new traction. And if that were to lead our country in the White House, in the majority in the House or the Senate, I think it'd be a disaster.
2: McCormick was reacting to the primary victories in Democrat primaries by candidates who are socialist. Well, the Republican National Committee, meanwhile, is hosting a very unusual midterm convention. It will be coming up September 9th and 10th in Dallas. Here's correspondent Ken Lorman with that story.
4: It will focus on portraying Democrats as captive to socialist and progressive extremists. GOP operatives have compiled extensive footage of figures like Hassan Piker, James Tallarico, and Michigan Senate nominee Abdul El-Sayed to depict Democrats as out of the mainstream, with speakers including Vice President J.D. Vance, HHS Secretary RFK Jr., and President Trump delivering primetime attacks. Ken Lorman reporting.
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6: Good morning, everyone. Here's your latest forecast from the ABK Flooring Weather Center. The heat and humidity will continue again today. So for today, a chance of those scattered showers and storms. It'll be hot and humid, a high of 92, could be a few stronger storms. Then for tonight, scattered showers and storms. We stay warm and muggy, dropping to 72. For tomorrow, the same thing. Scattered showers and thunderstorms, highs in the upper 80s. Still a chance of scattered showers and storms on Thursday with highs in the mid-80s. And that's your latest forecast. I'm WTWO meteorologist Jesse Walk.
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It's Pickle Jar up all night, and brand new Tucker Wetmore, who told you that, is on the way. Dierks Bentley here in a second. Ashley Cook gets this one going. It's Baby Blues on Pickle Jar.

0: Love it. Tucker Wetmore, who told you that? I know we talked about this last night. Brooks and Dunn is playing the Grand Ole Opry tomorrow night. This will mark their first performance in 8 years. The last time they were there, November 13th, 2018. And my bet is that you can't find tickets to that thing anywhere. Oh, I would love to go.
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10: Good morning, everyone. Here's your latest forecast from the ABK Flooring Weather Center. The heat and humidity will continue again today. So for today, a chance of those scattered showers and storms. It'll be hot and humid, a high of 92, could be a few stronger storms. Then for tonight, scattered showers and storms. We stay warm and muggy, dropping to 72. For tomorrow, the same thing. Scattered showers and thunderstorms, highs in the upper 80s. Still a chance of scattered showers and storms on Thursday with highs in the mid-80s. And that's your latest forecast. I'm WTWO meteorologist Jesse Wong.
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0: brand new Morgan Wallen. That's called Been By Now. He co-wrote that with about three other guys. Kind of makes you wonder where their heads at when they were writing that.
1: I think it's just a song where you're looking at your partner for a while, and you just don't really see it progressing any further, and you just start noticing things, you know, that lets you know that. And it's a little bit of a bittersweet feeling song. You know, the music feels a little happy, but the message is overwhelmingly sad, which is something that's kind of a go-to for me.
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7: Cattle and corn are mixed Monday, soybeans and hogs finished higher. I'm John Perkins with a Brownfield Market Update. Speed wins. That's why Stein is focused on delivering higher yield and genetics faster than the competition, and why they release more new Enlist E3 lines than any other company. Stein has yield. Soybeans are up, gains in soybean and crude oils. September beans are 2¾ higher at 1161¾. November was up 3¼ at 1179½. Corn was mixed, watching the weather. September was down 3/4 at 438¼. December was a quarter lower at 461¾. Live cattle were up on supply tightness. October was 162 higher, 226.90. December was 180 higher, 225.95. On spread trade, September feeders were down 65 at 344.57. Pork was up at midday. October hogs were 145 higher at 83.67. December was up 155 at 75.12. Now, here's Megan Grebner with Cash Livestock. Megan?
8: Thanks, John. It's a quiet start for direct cash cattle trade activity. Not a big surprise there. Bids and asking prices have yet to surface. Show lists for the week are lower across all major feeding areas. Look for the bulk of the week's trade to hold out until midweek or later. Estimated cattle slaughter for Monday was 96,000 head. That's up 6,000 on the weekend, down more than 6,000 on the year. The cash hog market continues to struggle with consistency. Processors have leverage and are controlling the pace of business. Lately, that's been moving needed numbers without having to pick up procurement efforts. The market's been largely focused on demand. And while there have been some bright spots when it comes to global and domestic markets, there are still lingering long-term concerns about strength. Estimated hog slaughter for Monday was 483,000 head. That's up 65,000 on the week, and up more than 1,000 on the year. With John Perkins, I'm Megan Grebner, Brownfield.
9: Good morning, everyone. Here's your latest forecast from the ABK Flooring Weather Center. The heat and humidity will continue again today. So for today, a chance of those scattered showers and storms. It'll be hot and humid, a high of 92, could be a few stronger storms. Then for tonight, scattered showers and storms. We stay warm and muggy, dropping to 72. For tomorrow, the same thing. Scattered showers and thunderstorms, highs in the upper 80s. Still a chance of scattered showers and storms on Thursday with highs in the mid-80s. And that's your latest forecast. I'm WTWO meteorologist Jesse Walk.
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10: 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The General.

It's Pickle Jar Up All Night. What's going on? It's Scott. Getting ready to get out of here. I want you to have the very best Tuesday possible, all right? Make somebody's day. Smile at somebody. Put some good out in the world. Let's meet back here tomorrow. It's

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5: Breaking news this hour from Town Hall. I'm Rich Thomason. President Trump is responding to Iran's demand for war reparations with his own demand for compensation from Tehran. The president writes on Truth Social that Iran should pay for all the people that they have killed and gravely wounded with their roadside bombs and many conflicts. The president adds that this demand will now be a part of any future talks with Iran. The powerful earthquake in Colombia now blamed for at least 111 deaths as search and rescue crews continue their work amid mountains of debris.
6: Local authorities in the cities most affected by the earthquake are desperately calling for reinforcements as the number of dead and injured continues to rise. The country's new president, Abelardo de la Espriella, has declared a national state of emergency and announced that he would personally visit the epicenter of the disaster, the impoverished western region of Chocó. The international community has also answered the plea for help. The government of neighboring Venezuela, which had two similar earthquakes in June, said it would send aid workers, and the U.S. government has pledged $15 million to help with the rescue efforts.
5: The BBC's Rafael Rojas. President Trump signed an executive order on childhood vaccines, recommending, among other things, spacing out measles, mumps, and rubella shots.
7: So the MMR, we want to have separate visits, separate times. The vaccine being broken into three separate single doses and vaccines being administered in separate visits. For example, at 1 year, you should have five separate visits for vaccines rather than getting them all in the same day.
5: The Washington Post reporting an Iranian assassination threat prompted the president to secretly fly out of last month's NATO summit in Turkey on an alternate military aircraft. On Wall Street, Dow futures are down 54 points, NASDAQ futures up 30 points. More on these stories, townhall.com.
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9: 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I'm Cannon Schick in the First Merchants Newsroom. Washington City Council took steps to address the data centers wanting to move into the Washington area. The council also passed measures aimed at preparing for the next year's city budget at last night's city council meeting. Prior to the meeting, the council held two public hearings. One allowed local residents to voice their opinions about a local wheel tax and local motor vehicle excise surtax. While no one spoke against the taxes that are mandated by the state if the city wants funding for road maintenance projects, the council did hear an amendment to the proposed ordinance, bringing the ordinance language in compliance with the state code by addressing electric vehicles, motor-driven cycles, and military vehicles. The second hearing allowed residents to voice their opinions about the proposed moratorium or ask questions about data centers. Several people voiced their support for the moratorium. Mayor Rhodes also told the audience that the moratorium could be extended if needed for the city to research necessary regulations in regard to data centers. During the regular business session, both ordinances were passed by unanimous vote. In other business, the council approved a resolution transferring funds within the park department budget to buy a new truck for the department. The council also heard the introduction of three ordinances setting salaries for city workers, police officers, firefighters, and elected officials. If passed at the next meeting, city workers will receive an approximate 3.5% raise in 2027. The council also approved an ordinance reorganizing the city's plan commission to conform with state guidelines, dropping the number of plan commission members from 11 to 9. Councilman Charlie Selby was chosen to be the council's representative on the plan commission, replacing the late Tom Gress. In other business, the council approved funding requests from Connections, Senior and Family Services, Davies County Emergency Management, RSVP, the Soccer Federation, Little League, and Youth First. Following the council meeting, the Board of Works and Safety approved the nonprofit's funding request and approved a request from Bethany Christian Church to close Southeast 3rd Street from Main to South Street on Sunday, September 6th for a church fellowship event at the Commons. Indiana State Police Jasper District Troopers arrested multiple people over the weekend as part of a proactive enforcement effort aimed at removing impaired drivers from southern Indiana roadways. State police say troopers arrested 7 impaired drivers and made several additional arrests involving drugs, alcohol, and other criminal offenses. Those arrested include 43-year-old Brandon Flick of West Baden Springs for possession of meth, possession of cocaine, OWI, possession of paraphernalia, and marijuana. 34-year-old Stephen Sperling of Marengo was arrested on account of OVWI causing death and reckless driving. 28-year-old Alvia Corwin of Odin was arrested on counts of battery against a public official, resisting law enforcement, public intoxication, and disorderly conduct. 50-year-old Jason Thornton of Corridon was arrested for OVWI. 49-year-old Michael Miller of French Lick was arrested for OVWI with passengers under 18 and neglect of a dependent. 3 minors were also cited for minor consumption of alcohol. 34-year-old Elmer Lopez of Huntingburg was arrested for OVWI. 19-year-old Alexis Sandoval of Washington was arrested on counts of OVWI, possession of paraphernalia, and marijuana. 47-year-old Robert Gunn of Evansville was arrested for OVWI. Timothy Fox of Tennessee for invasion of privacy. 27-year-old Amarillis Revolorio of Guatemala for obstruction of traffic and operating without a license. And 20-year-old Daniel Mora of Washington for obstruction of justice, possession of meth, false identity statement, and possession of marijuana. All criminal defendants are presumed innocent unless proven guilty in court. On the area arrest report, 51-year-old Jason Oldendorf of Mount Carmel, Illinois was arrested on a petition to revoke. Bond was set at $5,000. 34-year-old Gabriel DeLugos Madison of Montgomery was arrested on counts of maintaining a common nuisance and possession of meth. No bond was set. And 57-year-old Kevin Rorick of Washington was arrested on counts of possession of meth and maintaining a common nuisance. Bond was set at $10,000. On the obituaries, Esther Fleetwood passed away on Friday after spending her life of nearly 93 years in Washington. A celebration of life will be held Saturday, August 15th at the Washington Free Methodist Church with visitation at 10 a.m. and the service to follow. Esther Fleetwood was 92 years old. Carol Craze of Ligoti passed away peacefully on Saturday in Ligoti. A private family visitation will be held at the St. Martin Catholic Church, followed by a massive Christian burial, and burial will follow at the St. Martin Catholic Cemetery in Ligoti. Carol Craze was 89 years old. And that's a look at news from the First Merchants Newsroom on WAMW.
10: Good morning, everyone. Here's your latest forecast from the ABK Flooring Weather Center. The heat and humidity will continue again today. We are kind of in the stuck in a weather pattern, which means showers and storms will be possible. Some of those could be strong to severe. We'll keep an eye on that. This pattern looks like it's going to hang around for 2 or 3 more days. So for today, a chance for those scattered showers and storms. It'll be hot and humid, a high of 92, could be a few stronger storms. Then for tonight, scattered showers and storms. We stay warm and muggy, dropping to 72. For tomorrow, the same thing. Scattered showers and thunderstorms, highs in the upper 80s. Still a chance of scattered showers and storms on Thursday with highs in the mid-80s. And that's your latest forecast. I'm WTWO meteorologist Jesse Walker.
0: Country stars and their guitars are at home on The General.

Look-a-here, you've made it to Tuesday. Let's get some music going. Cody Johnson's Horseback is on the way. Scotty McCreery, Hootie and the Blowfish here in just a second. And Nate Smith gets this morning going. It's World on Fire.

0: just want my horse back.
1: Cody Johnson, that album, Banks of the Trinity, if you have it, man, I'm sure you're loving it. That is probably one of my favorite songs on there.
2: Horseback was probably one of the most fun songs to cut on Banks of the Trinity, and it's actually not about the horse. When I figured out that this is just about an old country boy that went through a divorce and she took his horse and he went and stole his horse back, I laughed until I cried, and it was so fun. Wyatt McCubbin sang the demo, and I fell in love with it, and it was an easy choice for me as the flagship single from Banks of the Trinity, and it's really freaking fun to sing.
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6: From Shake Broadcasting Sports and the Rhodes Automotive Sports Desk, I'm Brian Emmons. Good morning, everybody. Let's start off with a little girls' golf. It was a great honor for the Bar Reeve Vikings golf squad to be invited to compete in the state preview tournament at Prairie View in Carmel. Joe Robinson's squad finished a respectable 13th in the 20-team field. Zionsville was the tournament winner, beating Carmel by 8 shots and Westfield by 10. Castle finished 7th. Bedford was 11th. This week on Fair Shake, producer Chip, Old School Mook, and I will conduct our fall sports draft. Last year, Mook took home the title in the fall and the spring. Producer Chip claimed the title in the winter, so your boy needs to win this fall. We'll be drafting teams in most fall sports from all over Southwest Indiana. Fair Shake airs each and every Saturday, 8:05 on the Razor, 9:05 on Memories, 10:05 on the General. And if you missed previous episodes, you can listen to those in the archives on the website. In the National Football League, Colts quarterback Anthony Richardson may be nearing the end of his time in Indianapolis. Richardson reportedly worked with the third-team offense on Saturday and threw an interception, suggesting Riley Leonard has passed him for the backup quarterback job. The former first-round pick could become a trade candidate unless the Colts decide to keep 3 quarterbacks. Quinnen Williams is staying with the Dallas Cowboys. They signed the star defensive lineman to a 3-year, $105.9 million extension on Monday. Dallas acquired Williams from the Jets before last season's trade deadline for Mazzie Smith and 2 draft picks. The Washington Commanders suffered a big blow on Saturday when star left tackle Laramie Tunsil tore his tricep in practice, which will cause him to miss a significant portion of the regular season. On Monday, Commanders coach Dan Quinn confirmed Tunsil would be undergoing surgery to repair the injury. In other injury news, the Chicago Bears are set to be without second-year wideout Luther Burden for some time after he suffered a groin injury in camp. And with the preseason upon them, the Cleveland Browns appear no closer to settling their quarterback competition than they were at the start of training camp. And they won't be for at least another 2 weeks. The plan is for Shedeur Sanders and Deshaun Watson to each start a preseason game before the Browns make the call. Following his induction into the Pro Football Hall of Fame this past weekend, receiver Larry Fitzgerald will have his number 11 retired by the Arizona Cardinals. And in the NBA, the Los Angeles Clippers just signed the tallest active player in the NBA in Jamarian Sharp. At 7'5", he's an inch taller than the Spurs' Victor Wembanyama and 2 inches above the Grizzlies' Zach Edey. Doesn't matter if you're 7'5" or 5'7". Do your best to be a good sport today. 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
14: Good morning, everyone. Here's your latest forecast from the ABK Flooring Weather Center. The heat and humidity will continue again today. So for today, a chance of those scattered showers and storms. It'll be hot and humid, a high of 92. Could be a few stronger storms. Then for tonight, scattered showers and storms. We stay warm and muggy, dropping to 72. For tomorrow, the same thing. Scattered showers and thunderstorms, highs in the upper 80s. Still a chance of scattered showers and storms on Thursday with highs in the mid-80s. And that's your latest forecast. I'm WTWO meteorologist Jesse Walk.
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0: This is why I have cameras in my house and outside my house for this very reason. Burglars broke into a home, cooked up lunch. In fact, they looked at some adult websites on the computer, drank some very expensive alcohol, and then stole pretty much anything of any sort of importance and then left. This is why you always have to consider, if you're outside your home, and I tell people this all the time, if you are outside your home these days, just understand you are probably on a camera somewhere.
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2: 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The Hoosier Truck Rally is set at the White River Valley Antique Association grounds near the Davies County Fairgrounds on Saturday, August 15th. 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Don't miss the Hoosier Truck Rally, August 15th in Elnora at the White River Valley Antique Grounds. The Indiana Theater, along with Davies Community Hospital and RTC Communications, will present a free concert with the Celebration Singers on Sunday, August 16th at the Indiana Theater in downtown Washington. The Celebration Singers are a chorus of 50 to 100 singers from Dubois, Pike, Spencer, Crawford, and Martin counties. After the concert, stick around for a free family movie, The American Tale, with free small drink and small popcorn included. 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To make an appointment, call 812-698-1096. The blood drive will be Saturday, August 29th from 9 a.m. to 1 p.m. at the Odin Lions Club Community Building. The Montgomery Turkey Trot Festival is proud to bring back the gun raffle at this year's festival. 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We are Davies County. 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
3: Good morning, everyone. Here's your latest forecast from the ABK Flooring Weather Center. The heat and humidity will continue again today. So for today, a chance of those scattered showers and storms. It'll be hot and humid, a high of 92, could be a few stronger storms. Then for tonight, scattered showers and storms. We stay warm and muggy, dropping to 72. For tomorrow, the same thing. Scattered showers and thunderstorms, highs in the upper 80s. Still a chance of scattered showers and storms on Thursday with highs in the mid-80s. And that's your latest forecast. I'm WTWO meteorologist Jesse Walk.
4: 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We are the General.

0: Kevin Powers in Shaboozy, that is Move On. The U.S. Navy is actually short on sailors, ships, and weapons. They've actually gone back to the join the Navy, see the world. It's more like join the Navy and bring your own boat if you can.
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4: I'm Brent Barnett on Brownfield. The USDA's national crop ratings were steady to lower after another wide-ranging week of weather in many key growing areas. 61% of U.S. corn is rated good to excellent, unchanged on the week. 62% of U.S. soybeans are called good to excellent, down 1%. 93% of the crop is silking, 74% is at the pod-setting stage. More news is next.
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4: A member of the U.S. House Ag Committee says he's disappointed that the Senate Ag Committee was unable to pass the farm bill last week. Congressman Eric Sorensen says the legislation would provide certainty and expanded markets through things like year-round E15.
7: I was really excited championing year-round E15, and then to see it in the final bill, and then to see it languish.
4: U.S. Senator Eric Schmidt from Missouri tells Brownfield farmers have been telling him they want more trade deals and new markets.
8: Missouri governor was in Panama. That's great. The president of the United States is very focused on this. I think you've seen what the progress we made in Cambodia, Australia, and Japan opening up new markets.
4: USDA says corn export inspections continue to make a strong push into the end of the marketing year. Sorghum and soybean inspections also topped their respective marks, while wheat fell short. More news online at brownfieldagnews.com.
9: Good morning, everyone. Here's your latest forecast from the ABK Flooring Weather Center. The heat and humidity will continue again today. So for today, a chance of those scattered showers and storms. It'll be hot and humid, a high of 92, could be a few stronger storms. Then for tonight, scattered showers and storms. We stay warm and muggy, dropping to 72. For tomorrow, the same thing. Scattered showers and thunderstorms, highs in the upper 80s. Still a chance of scattered showers and storms on Thursday with highs in the mid-80s. And that's your latest forecast. I'm WTWO meteorologist Jesse Walk.
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2: Breaking news this hour from Town Hall. I'm Rich Thomason. It was an elaborate deception, one specially designed to protect President Trump. In light of an Iranian assassination threat, the Washington Post reports a decoy aircraft was deployed to carry the president home from last month's NATO summit in Turkey. Instead of Air Force One, Mr. Trump was actually on a smaller Air Force plane. Instead of 18, the Trump administration now recommends kids be vaccinated against 11 childhood ailments, part of an executive order signed by President Trump. Also recommended the measles, mumps, and rubella vaccine be administered as three separate shots instead of a single one. 111 and counting, the death toll from the latest earthquake to strike South America.
3: Search teams dug through the rubble in Cali, Colombia after a 7.4 magnitude earthquake struck, collapsing hundreds of buildings. By Monday afternoon, people had begun reporting their loved ones missing on digital databases. One listed more than 2,000, the number steadily climbing. Barbara Mello with World Vision.
4: A lot of people are in need right now.
3: She tells Sky children are of particular concern.
4: We as adults don't know how to react. Imagine the children.
3: The desperate scenes recall the search is still ongoing in neighboring Venezuela after it was devastated by powerful back-to-back earthquakes in June that killed more than 6,300 people. I'm Ben Thomas.
2: Voters in seven states casting ballots in today's primaries, one of the highest-profile contests, Wisconsin. That's where a Democratic socialist, Francesca Hong, seats a Democrat nomination for governor, and she is ahead in the polls. Watching Wall Street this morning, stock futures narrowly mixed this hour. The Dow futures are down 3 points, while the Nasdaq futures are 83 points higher, and the S&P futures are up 9. More on these stories at townhall.com.
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6: 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I'm Cannon Schick in the First Merchants Newsroom. Washington City Council took steps to address the data centers wanting to move into the Washington area. The council also passed measures aimed at preparing for the next year's city budget at last night's city council meeting. Prior to the meeting, the council held two public hearings. One allowed local residents to voice their opinions about a local wheel tax and local motor vehicle excise surtax. While no one spoke against the taxes that are mandated by the state if the city wants funding for road maintenance projects, the council did hear an amendment to the proposed ordinance, bringing the ordinance language in compliance with the state code by addressing electric vehicles, motor-driven cycles, and military vehicles. The second hearing allowed residents to voice their opinions about the proposed moratorium or ask questions about data centers. Several people voiced their support for the moratorium. Mayor Rhodes also told the audience that the moratorium could be extended if needed for the city to research necessary regulations in regard to data centers. During the regular business session, both ordinances were passed by unanimous vote. In other business, the council approved a resolution transferring funds within the park department budget to buy a new truck for the department. The council also heard the introduction of 3 ordinances setting salaries for city workers, police officers, firefighters, and elected officials. If passed at the next meeting, city workers will receive an approximate 3.5% raise in 2027. The council also approved an ordinance reorganizing the city's plan commission to conform with state guidelines, dropping the number of plan commission members from 11 to 9. Councilman Charlie Selby was chosen to be the council's representative on the plan commission, replacing the late Tom Gress. In other business, the council approved funding requests from Connections, Senior and Family Services, Davies County Emergency Management, RSVP, the Soccer Federation, Little League, and Youth First. Following the council meeting, the Board of Works and Safety approved the nonprofit's funding request and approved a request from Bethany Christian Church to close Southeast 3rd Street from Main to South Street on Sunday, September 6th for a church fellowship event at the Commons. The Davies County YMCA is encouraging families to get ready for the new school year with special membership savings and after-school childcare programs throughout August. As part of the back-to-school promotion, the YMCA is waiving registration fees on all new family and youth memberships with no billing until September 15th. The special offer is available only to those who sign up in person during the month of August. The YMCA is also offering its after-school childcare program for students in kindergarten through 6th grade. The program provides a safe place for children to learn, play, and grow Monday through Friday. Weekly rates are $70 for YMCA members and $85 for non-members, with financial assistance available for qualifying families. Parents can contact Emily at the Davies County YMCA for more information about the program. Beginning around Monday, August 17th, crews will begin 2-lane closures for chip and seal road maintenance projects in Greene County. The road closures include the following: US 231 and State Road 67 between Terre Haute Street and the intersection of US 231 and State Road 67 near Worthington. The detour for this project is State Road 157 to State Road 54 to State Road 57. And State Road 57 between State Road 54 and 7th Street near Newberry. The official detour for this closure is State Road 54 to US 231 to I-69 to State Road 58. Local traffic will have access up to the point of closure. Rives Peer Recovery has launched an updated website and new online referral process designed to make it easier for community partners to connect individuals with recovery services. The organization says referrals should now be submitted through the referral form embedded on its website, allowing staff to better track and follow up on each request. Community partners are asked to stop using the previous Google referral form, as referrals submitted through the old system may no longer be received. Rise says the updated process is intended to improve communication and ensure that every referral receives an appropriate follow-up. On the area arrest report, 51-year-old Jason Oldendorf of Mount Carmel, Illinois, was arrested on a petition to revoke. Bond was set at $5,000. 34-year-old Gabriel DeLugos Madison of Montgomery was arrested on counts of maintaining a common nuisance and possession of meth. No bond was set. And 57-year-old Kevin Rorick of Washington was arrested on counts of possession of meth and maintaining a common nuisance. Bond was set at $10,000. On the obituaries, Thomas Butcher of Ligoti passed away on Saturday at his residence. Cremation was chosen and a memorial service is planned for a later date. Thomas Butcher was 65 years old. And Thomas Petty passed away on July 29th at his residence. A celebration of life will be held at Bethany Church in Washington on August 20th from 4:30 to 6 p.m. All friends and family are invited to remember and share stories. Thomas Petty was 56 years old. And that's a look at news from the First Merchants Newsroom on WAMW.
7: Good morning, everyone. Here's your latest forecast from the ABK Flooring Weather Center. The heat and humidity will continue again today. We are kind of in the stuck in a weather pattern, which means showers and storms will be possible. Some of those could be strong to severe. We'll keep an eye on that. This pattern looks like it's going to hang around. for two or three more days. So for today, a chance for those scattered showers and storms. It'll be hot and humid, a high of 92, could be a few stronger storms. Then for tonight, scattered showers and storms. We stay warm and muggy, dropping to 72. For tomorrow, the same thing. Scattered showers and thunderstorms, highs in the upper 80s. Still a chance of scattered showers and storms on Thursday with highs in the mid-80s. And that's your latest forecast. I'm WTWO meteorologist Jesse Walker.
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Jordan Davis, that has turned this truck around. What's going on? It's Scott Gaines. Happy Tuesday. Luke Bryan's on the way. Josh Turner here in a second. And he has been a big songwriter in Nashville, and he's given it a run as an artist. I think he's doing well. What a great song. Graylin James gets this going. It's

0: Luke Bryan, that is country and she knows it. His farm tour kicks off in September. In fact, September 17th, he'll be in Pennsylvania. 18th, he'll be in Ohio. 19th, he'll be in Indiana. And on the 20th, he'll be in Michigan. And he's going to do those 4 days in a row. And if you've never been to a farm tour show, if you're close to it, man, go. That's my recommendation. You'll have fun.
1: The U.S. Department of Agriculture is urging poultry owners to stay alert during the largest bird flu outbreak in U.S. history. Highly pathogenic avian influenza has affected more than 197 million birds since 2022. As wild birds migrate this fall, having the right biosecurity measures in place is vital to keeping poultry healthy. USDA Undersecretary Dudley Hoskins is here to tell us more.
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3: From Shake Broadcasting Sports and the Rhodes Automotive Sports Desk, I'm Brian Emmons. Good morning, everybody. Let's start off with a little girls' golf. It was a great honor for the Bart Reeve Vikings golf squad to be invited to compete in the state preview tournament at Prairie View in Carmel. Joe Robinson's squad finished a respectable 13th in the 20-team field. Zionsville was the tournament winner, beating Carmel by 8 shots and Westfield by 10. Castle finished 7th. Bedford was 11th. This week on Fair Shake, producer Chip, Old School Mook, and I will conduct our fall sports draft. Last year, Mook took home the title in the fall and the spring. Producer Chip claimed the title in the winter, so your boy needs to win this fall. We'll be drafting teams in most fall sports from all over Southwest Indiana. Fair Shake airs each and every Saturday, 8:05 on the Razor, 9:05 on Memories, 10:05 on the General. And if you missed previous episodes, you can listen to those in the archives on the website. In the National Football League, Colts quarterback Anthony Richardson may be nearing the end of his time in Indianapolis. Richardson reportedly worked with the third-team offense on Saturday and threw an interception, suggesting Riley Leonard has passed him for the backup quarterback job. The former first-round pick could become a trade candidate unless the Colts decide to keep three quarterbacks. Quinnen Williams is staying with the Dallas Cowboys. They signed the star defensive lineman to a 3-year, $105.9 million extension on Monday. Dallas acquired Williams from the Jets before last season's trade deadline for Mazi Smith and 2 draft picks. The Washington Commanders suffered a big blow on Saturday when star left tackle Laramie Tunsil tore his tricep in practice, which will cause him to miss a significant portion of the regular season. On Monday, Commanders coach Dan Quinn confirmed Tunsil would be undergoing surgery to repair the injury. In other injury news, the Chicago Bears are set to be without second-year wideout Luther Burden for some time after he suffered a groin injury in camp. And with the preseason upon them, the Cleveland Browns appear no closer to settling their quarterback competition than they were at the start of training camp. And they won't be for at least another 2 weeks. The plan is for Shedeur Sanders and Deshaun Watson to each start a preseason game before the Browns make the call. Following his induction into the Pro Football Hall of Fame this past weekend, receiver Larry Fitzgerald will have his number 11 retired by the Arizona Cardinals. And in the NBA, the Los Angeles Clippers just signed the tallest active player in the NBA in Jamarian Sharp. At 7'5", he's an inch taller than the Spurs' Victor Wembanyama and 2 inches above the Grizzlies' Zach Edey. Doesn't matter if you're 7'5" or 5'7". Do your best to be a good sport today. This is Brino from the Rhodes Automotive Sports Desk.
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6: Good morning, everyone. Here's your latest forecast from the ABK Flooring Weather Center. The heat and humidity will continue again today. So for today, a chance of those scattered showers and storms. It'll be hot and humid, a high of 92, could be a few stronger storms. Then for tonight, scattered showers and storms. We stay warm and muggy, dropping to 72. For tomorrow, the same thing. Scattered showers and thunderstorms, highs in the upper 80s. Still a chance of scattered showers and storms on Thursday with highs in the mid-80s. And that's your latest forecast. I'm WTWO meteorologist Jesse Walk.
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1: 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The Lady Vikings are the defending state champions in Class 2A, and this year they've been moved up to Class 3A. Let's see how they do. 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
3: Good morning, everyone. Here's your latest forecast from the ABK Flooring Weather Center. The heat and humidity will continue again today. So for today, a chance of those scattered showers and storms. It'll be hot and humid, a high of 92, could be a few stronger storms. Then for tonight, scattered showers and storms. We stay warm and muggy, dropping to 72. For tomorrow, the same thing. Scattered showers and thunderstorms, highs in the upper 80s. Still a chance of scattered showers and storms on Thursday with highs in the mid-80s. And that's your latest forecast. I'm WTWO meteorologist Jesse Walk.
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0: Parker McCollum that is killing me. Now, he has a new live album called Live from the Hill Country, which was a Spotify Live Outside project. And it's got a lot of great songs on it. So if you're a big fan of his, yep, you can get that. He will also be co-hosting the 19th annual ACM Honors right alongside Carly Pierce.
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5: Does the cost of ownership validate the purchase? I'm Nicole Haslip with Managing for Profit on Brownfield. John Laporte is a farm business management educator at Michigan State University Extension. He tells Brownfield farmers need to consider more than the sticker price when evaluating future equipment purchases.
6: Do I want to spend that money, or I'm going to have all these annual costs that go along with actually owning and operating this piece of equipment? Is that better in an advantage for me versus hiring somebody else out to do that?
5: He says parts availability, the longevity of technology, and maintenance costs on used equipment are just as important.
6: Certain models were only available for a shortened amount of years. And we can be talking about models that were built in the 1970s, the 80s, or something that was built here in the last 5 years. I think really looking at the market and doing some research, talking to the dealers, talking to, you know, those parts supply people, whether it's the aftermarket folks or maybe it's the parts people at the dealership, trying to find out what are those things that are kind of hard to find? What are those kind of parts that maybe you could have somebody manufacture for you if they're pretty basic? Or is it going to be something that becomes really hard to find that you're going to end up replacing that same piece of equipment in a couple of years because there's no parts for it? So I think doing a little bit of research ahead of time as people are kind of looking at options is still really important. I think probably the one area that's the most concerning is when we start to think about things like precision technology, as we're trying to continue to advance that. You're seeing a lot of new things come to market at different times, and some of those things are going to stick, some of those things are not. And as companies continue to experiment with that, that's probably an area where you're going to see the most in terms of new things that may or may not be there in a year or two. You may see some things that are tried and then abandoned because there's not enough interest or not enough return to continue down that road. I think fuel is a good example for all the other types of operating and even ownership costs. You think about the insurance that maybe you want to spend to actually own that equipment as one of those ownership costs. Where are those prices going between now and in the next 5 years, say? Because right now, some of those are really high, and that's going to influence that operating cost. That might be the X factor that makes you decide that maybe this isn't the year for me to go out and buy something.
5: As far as farmers making repairs themselves, Laporte says,
6: I know some farmers are looking forward to that opportunity, not just from the cost-cutting standpoint, but just the idea of efficiency. Being able to not have to sit in the field and wait or lose precious time that while you're waiting for one of those valuable technicians to come to the farm And I think it's going to open up some opportunities, too.
7: Good morning, everyone. Here's your latest forecast from the ABK Flooring Weather Center. The heat and humidity will continue again today. So for today, a chance of those scattered showers and storms. It'll be hot and humid, a high of 92. Could be a few stronger storms. Then for tonight, scattered showers and storms. We stay warm and muggy, dropping to 72. For tomorrow, the same thing. Scattered showers and thunderstorms, highs in the upper 80s. Still a chance of scattered showers and storms on Thursday with highs in the mid-80s. And that's your latest forecast. I'm WTWO meteorologist Jesse Walk.
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1: 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At Brownfield Ag News, we believe those voices deserve to be heard. 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
2: Breaking news this hour from Town Hall. I'm Rich Thomason. Taking Iranian assassination threat seriously, President's security detail constructed an elaborate diversion to get Mr. Trump back home safely from last month's NATO summit in Turkey. The Washington Post reports the president was flown home on a plane other than Air Force One.
3: The operation involved a ruse where journalists and some White House staff believed that they were on the same plane as Trump. After boarding Air Force One, Trump was secretly transferred to a smaller Air Force C-32A via an airport catering truck. While the White House has not directly addressed that report, it issued a statement highlighting that it uses every tool at its disposal to address threats on the president. So far, no comment from the Secret Service. I'm Lisa Dwyer.
2: First came the diary entries. Now we're seeing text messages by Dr. Anthony Fauci concerning the COVID vaccine's potential impact on pregnant women.
4: In January of 2021, Anthony Fauci went on TV telling pregnant women to get the COVID vaccine and that there were no red flags. But in text messages released from Fauci's government-issued cell phone, he specifically tells the Surgeon General and CDC director the vaccine could theoretically be linked to miscarriages. That concerning medical detail was never released to the public.
2: Correspondent Laura Winter says the messages were released by Senators Rand Paul and Ron Johnson. President Trump has signed an executive order on childhood vaccines, recommending, among other things, spacing out measles, mumps, and rubella shots. The powerful earthquake in Colombia now blamed for at least 111 deaths. Search and rescue crews continue their work amid massive amounts of debris. On Wall Street, the Dow futures are up 34 points. NASDAQ futures ahead 89. More on these stories, townhall.com.
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15: 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I'm Cannon Shake in the First Merchants Newsroom. Washington City Council took steps to address the data centers wanting to move into the Washington area. The council also passed measures aimed at preparing for the next year's city budget at last night's city council meeting. Prior to the meeting, the council held two public hearings. One allowed local residents to voice their opinions about a local wheel tax and local motor vehicle excise surtax. While no one spoke against the taxes that are mandated by the state if the city wants funding for road maintenance projects, the council did hear an amendment to the proposed ordinance, bringing the ordinance language in compliance with the state code by addressing electric vehicles, motor-driven cycles, and military vehicles. The second hearing allowed residents to voice their opinions about the proposed moratorium or ask questions about data centers. Several people voiced their support for the moratorium. Mayor Rhodes also told the audience that the moratorium could be extended if needed for the city to research necessary regulations in regard to data centers. During the regular business session, both ordinances were passed by unanimous vote. In other business, the council approved a resolution transferring funds within the park department budget to buy a new truck for the department. The council also heard the introduction of 3 ordinances setting salaries for city workers, police officers, firefighters, and elected officials. If passed at the next meeting, city workers will receive an approximate 3.5% raise in 2027. The council also approved an ordinance reorganizing the city's plan commission to conform with state guidelines, dropping the number of plan commission members from 11 to 9. Councilman Charlie Selby was chosen to be the council's representative on the plan commission, replacing the late Tom Gress. In other business, the council approved funding requests from Connections, Senior and Family Services, Davies County Emergency Management, RSVP, the Soccer Federation, Little League, and Youth First. Following the council meeting, the Board of Works and Safety approved the nonprofit's funding request and approved a request from Bethany Christian Church to close Southeast 3rd Street from Main to South Street on Sunday, September 6th for a church fellowship event at the Commons. Indiana State Police Jasper District Troopers arrested multiple people over the weekend as part of a proactive enforcement effort aimed at removing impaired drivers from southern Indiana roadways. State police say troopers arrested 7 impaired drivers and made several additional arrests involving drugs, alcohol, and other criminal offenses. Those arrested include 43-year-old Brandon Flick of West Baden Springs for possession of meth, possession of cocaine, OWI, possession of paraphernalia, and marijuana. 34-year-old Stephen Sperling of Marengo was arrested on account of OVWI causing death and reckless driving. 28-year-old Alvia Corwin of Odin was arrested on counts of battery against a public official, resisting law enforcement, public intoxication, and disorderly conduct. 50-year-old Jason Thornton of Corridon was arrested for OVWI. 49-year-old Michael Miller of French Lick was arrested for OVWI with passengers under 18 and neglect of a dependent. 3 minors were also cited for minor consumption of alcohol. 34-year-old Elmer Lopez of Huntingburg was arrested for OVWI. 19-year-old Alexis Sandoval of Washington was arrested on counts of OVWI, possession of paraphernalia, and marijuana. 47-year-old Robert Gunn of Evansville was arrested for OVWI. Timothy Fox of Tennessee for invasion of privacy. 27-year-old Amaryllis Revalorio of Guatemala for obstruction of traffic and operating without a license. And 20-year-old Daniel Mora of Washington for obstruction of justice, possession of meth, false identity statement, and possession of marijuana. All criminal defendants are presumed innocent unless proven guilty in court. On the area arrest report, 51-year-old Jason Oldendorf of Mount Carmel, Illinois was arrested on a petition to revoke. Bond was set at $5,000. 34-year-old Gabriel DeLugos Madison of Montgomery was arrested on counts of maintaining a common nuisance and possession of meth. No bond was set. And 57-year-old Kevin Rorick of Washington was arrested on counts of possession of meth and maintaining a common nuisance. Bond was set at $10,000. On the obituaries, Esther Fleetwood passed away on Friday after spending her life of nearly 93 years in Washington. A celebration of life will be held Saturday, August 15th at the Washington Free Methodist Church with visitation at 10 a.m. and the service to follow. Esther Fleetwood was 92 years old. Carol Craze of Ligoti passed away peacefully on Saturday in Ligoti. A private family visitation will be held at the St. Martin Catholic Church, followed by a massive Christian burial, and burial will follow at the St. Martin Catholic Cemetery in Ligoti. Carol Craze was 89 years old. And that's a look at news from the First Merchants Newsroom on WAMW.
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13: Good morning, everyone. Here's your latest forecast from the ABK Flooring Weather Center. The heat and humidity will continue again today. We are kind of stuck in a weather pattern, which means showers and storms will be possible. Some of those could be strong to severe. We'll keep an eye on that. This pattern looks like it's going to hang around. for 2 or 3 more days. So for today, a chance for those scattered showers and storms. It'll be hot and humid, a high of 92, could be a few stronger storms. Then for tonight, scattered showers and storms. We stay warm and muggy, dropping to 72. For tomorrow, the same thing. Scattered showers and thunderstorms, highs in the upper 80s. Still a chance of scattered showers and storms on Thursday with highs in the mid-80s. And that's your latest forecast. I'm WTWO meteorologist Jesse Walker.
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Hey, Swifty, I knew it. I knew you. What's going on? It's Scott Gaines. Look at here. How about more music? Russell Dickerson's Worth Your Wild on the way. And Shaboozy, it's good news.

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We've listened to every country song ever made and picked the best that Nashville has to offer. 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

0: Russell Dickerson that is worth your while. Did you see him fall? He has, well, he's put the videos up. Of course, there was a couple people that had posted, but it looks like he put his foot on a monitor that rolled out from under him and he tumbled and fell. One of the things his wife had even put on there, he never stopped singing. And he's so tall, he was able to kind of pop up and he just kept on going. But any of the rest of us, well, me in particular, I would have broken my hip or probably my arm or leg or something. But yeah, he just popped up like it was no big deal. I'm sure he was hurting, but you were never going to be able to look at it by his face.
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2: From Shake Broadcasting Sports and the Rhodes Automotive Sports Desk, I'm Ryan Emmons. Good morning, everybody. Let's start off with a little girls' golf. It was a great honor for the Bar Reeve Vikings golf squad to be invited to compete in the state preview tournament at Prairie View in Carmel. Joe Robinson's squad finished a respectable 13th in the 20-team field. Zionsville was the tournament winner, beating Carmel by 8 shots and Westfield by 10. Castle finished 7th. Bedford was 11th. This week on Fair Shake, producer Chip, Old School Mook, and I will conduct our fall sports draft. Last year, Mook took home the title in the fall and the spring. Producer Chip claimed the title in the winter, so your boy needs to win this fall. We'll be drafting teams in most fall sports from all over Southwest Indiana. Fair Shake airs each and every Saturday, 8:05 on the Razor, 9:05 on Memories, 10:05 on the General. And if you missed previous episodes, you can listen to those in the archives on the website. In the National Football League, Colts quarterback Anthony Richardson may be nearing the end of his time in Indianapolis. Richardson reportedly worked with the third-team offense on Saturday and threw an interception, suggesting Riley Leonard has passed him for the backup quarterback job. The former first-round pick could become a trade candidate unless the Colts decide to keep three quarterbacks. Quinnen Williams is staying with the Dallas Cowboys. They signed the star defensive lineman to a 3-year, $105.9 million extension on Monday. Dallas acquired Williams from the Jets before last season's trade deadline for Mazi Smith and 2 draft picks. The Washington Commanders suffered a big blow on Saturday when star left tackle Laramie Tunsil tore his tricep in practice, which will cause him to miss a significant portion of the regular season. On Monday, Commanders coach Dan Quinn confirmed Tunsil would be undergoing surgery to repair the injury. In other injury news, the Chicago Bears are set to be without second-year wideout Luther Burden for some time after he suffered a groin injury in camp. And with the preseason upon them, the Cleveland Browns appear no closer to settling their quarterback competition than they were at the start of training camp. And they won't be for at least another 2 weeks. The plan is for Shedeur Sanders and Deshaun Watson to each start a preseason game before the Browns make the call. Following his induction into the Pro Football Hall of Fame this past weekend, receiver Larry Fitzgerald will have his number 11 retired by the Arizona Cardinals. And in the NBA, the Los Angeles Clippers just signed the tallest active player in the NBA in Jamarian Sharp. At 7'5", he's an inch taller than the Spurs' Victor Wembanyama and 2 inches above the Grizzlies' Zach Edey. Doesn't matter if you're 7'5" or 5'7". Do your best to be a good sport today. This is Brino from the Rhodes Automotive Sports Desk.
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4: Good morning, everyone. Here's your latest forecast from the ABK Flooring Weather Center. The heat and humidity will continue again today. So for today, a chance of those scattered showers and storms. It'll be hot and humid, a high of 92, could be a few stronger storms. Then for tonight, scattered showers and storms. We stay warm and muggy, dropping to 72. for tomorrow, the same thing. Scattered showers and thunderstorms, highs in the upper 80s. Still a chance of scattered showers and storms on Thursday with highs in the mid-80s. And that's your latest forecast. I'm WTWO meteorologist Jesse Walker.
5: 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We are the General.

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0: Jacob Hackworth, what took you so long? I am such a space nerd. I love this. Scientists have been using the world's most powerful solar telescope and have captured some of the coolest high-resolution pictures of the sun. The incredible pictures reveal like wave patterns and swirling magnetic activity that have never been seen in such detail. It's giving researchers insights to our nearest star and leaving many people just in awe of the beauty of our universe. I mean, let's give it up for the big guy. He created a great place.
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4: Good morning, everyone. Here's your latest forecast from the ABK Flooring Weather Center. The heat and humidity will continue again today. So for today, a chance of those scattered showers and storms. It'll be hot and humid, a high of 92. Could be a few stronger storms. Then for tonight, scattered showers and storms. We stay warm and muggy, dropping to 72. For tomorrow, the same thing. Scattered showers and thunderstorms, highs in the upper 80s. Still a chance of scattered showers and storms on Thursday with highs in the mid-80s. And that's your latest forecast. I'm WTWO meteorologist Jesse Walk.
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0: Hudson Westbrook, that has painted you pretty. Netflix has announced that they are doing the third installment of Grown Ups. Now, I've seen people putting stuff up online about this. Adam Sandler, Kevin James, Chris Rock, David Spade, Rob Schneider, the whole crew is back together again. And what a great movie. In fact, it was just on TV, I don't know, maybe a couple weekends ago. The original Grown Ups movie premiered in 2010. And I just think when they go back and do these, he is pretty much the only guy, and I'm talking about Sandler, he really is the only guy that can really go back and make something better. Like the Happy Gilmore, I love the first one, but the second one was just as good. So I'm anxious to see, obviously probably won't see it this year, but I bet you it'll be out in spring of next year.
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2: Breaking news this hour from Town Hall. I'm Rich Thomason. Voters in seven states are casting ballots in today's primaries. One of the highest profile contests is in Wisconsin, where Democratic Socialist Francesca Hong seeks the Democratic nomination for governor. Another race of interest.
3: In South Carolina, voters have 10 Republican candidates in Tuesday's special election primary to replace the late U.S. Senator Lindsey Graham. Senator Darlene Graham, his sister, appointed to fill the vacant seat, has President Trump's endorsement. She spoke at the renaming ceremony for Joint Base Lindsey Graham.
4: What an honor for my brother, and what a tribute to his 33 years of service.
3: Challengers include Congressman Russell Fry and Ralph Norman, former Governor Mark Sanford, and business owner Mark Lynch. The winner will face Democratic nominee Annie Andrews, a Charleston pediatrician. I'm Jennifer King.
2: The destruction is widespread. The death toll, at least 111 in the region hit by this week's earthquake in Colombia. They have yet to get a handle on the rapidly expanding Ebola outbreak in Congo.
5: Congo government data shows a total of 4,381 confirmed Ebola cases, including 2,011 deaths, and as of Tuesday, just over 700 patients in admission and isolation. The WHO on Monday said the outbreak likely started in February, long before authorities detected it in one of Congo's most remote and vulnerable areas. Aid workers say the outbreak continues to outpace response that's been expanding across the five provinces affected. Many health workers have gone on strike to protest lack of payment for their work since the outbreak was declared. I'm Charles Delezette.
2: In light of Iranian death threats, the Washington Post reports a decoy aircraft was deployed to carry President Trump safe home from last month's NATO summit in Turkey. The Dow futures, 56 points higher. NASDAQ futures up 100 points. More on these stories at townhall.com.
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15: 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I'm Cannon Shake in the First Merchants Newsroom. Washington City Council took steps to address the data centers wanting to move into the Washington area. The council also passed measures aimed at preparing for the next year's city budget at last night's city council meeting. Prior to the meeting, the council held two public hearings. One allowed local residents to voice their opinions about a local wheel tax and local motor vehicle excise surtax. While no one spoke against the taxes that are mandated by the state if the city wants funding for road maintenance projects, the council did hear an amendment to the proposed ordinance, bringing the ordinance language in compliance with the state code by addressing electric vehicles, motor-driven cycles, and military vehicles. The second hearing allowed residents to voice their opinions about the proposed moratorium or ask questions about data centers. Several people voiced their support for the moratorium. Mayor Rhodes also told the audience that the moratorium could be extended if needed for the city to research necessary regulations in regard to data centers. During the regular business session, both ordinances were passed by unanimous vote. In other business, the council approved a resolution transferring funds within the park department budget to buy a new truck for the department. The council also heard the introduction of three ordinances setting salaries for city workers, police officers, firefighters, and elected officials. If passed at the next meeting, city workers will receive an approximate 3.5% raise in 2027. The council also approved an ordinance reorganizing the city's plan commission to conform with state guidelines, dropping the number of plan commission members from 11 to 9. Councilman Charlie Selby was chosen to be the council's representative on the plan commission, replacing the late Tom Gress. In other business, the council approved funding requests from Connections, Senior and Family Services, Davies County Emergency Management, RSVP, the Soccer Federation, Little League, and Youth First. Following the council meeting, the Board of Works and Safety approved the nonprofit's funding request and approved a request from Bethany Christian Church to close Southeast 3rd Street from Main to South Street on Sunday, September 6th for a church fellowship event at the Commons. The Davies County YMCA is encouraging families to get ready for the new school year with special membership savings and after-school childcare programs throughout August. As part of the back-to-school promotion, the YMCA is waiving registration fees on all new family and youth memberships with no billing until September 15th. The special offer is available only to those who sign up in person during the month of August. The YMCA is also offering its after-school childcare program for students in kindergarten through 6th grade. The program provides a safe place for children to learn, play, and grow Monday through Friday. Weekly rates are $70 for YMCA members and $85 for non-members, with financial assistance available for qualifying families. Parents can contact Emily at the Davies County YMCA for more information about the program. Beginning around Monday, August 17th, crews will begin two-lane closures for chip and seal road maintenance projects in Greene County. The road closures include the following: U.S. 231 and State Road 67 between Terre Haute Street and the intersection of U.S. 231 and State Road 67 near Worthington. The detour for this project is State Road 157 to State Road 54 to State Road 57. And State Road 57 between State Road 54 and 7th Street near Newberry. The official detour for this closure is State Road 54 to U.S. 231 to I-69 to State Road 58. Local traffic will have access up to the point of closure. Rives Peer Recovery has launched an updated website and new online referral process designed to make it easier for community partners to connect individuals with recovery services. The organization says referrals should now be submitted through the referral form embedded on its website, allowing staff to better track and follow up on each request. Community partners are asked to stop using the previous Google referral form, as referrals submitted through the old system may no longer be received. Rise says the updated process is intended to improve communication and ensure that every referral receives an appropriate follow-up. On the area arrest report, 51-year-old Jason Oldendorf of Mount Carmel, Illinois, was arrested on a petition to revoke. Bond was set at $5,000. 34-year-old Gabriel DeLugos Madison of Montgomery was arrested on counts of maintaining a common nuisance and possession of meth. No bond was set. And 57-year-old Kevin Rourke of Washington was arrested on counts of possession of meth and maintaining a common nuisance. Bond was set at $10,000. On the obituaries, Thomas Butcher of Ligoti passed away on Saturday at his residence. Cremation was chosen and a memorial service is planned for a later date. Thomas Butcher was 65 years old. And Thomas Petty passed away on July 29th at his residence. A celebration of life will be held at Bethany Church in Washington on August 20th from 4:30 to 6 p.m. All friends and family are invited to remember and share stories. Thomas Petty was 56 years old. And that's a look at news from the First Merchants Newsroom on WAMW.
10: Good morning, everyone. Here's your latest forecast from the ABK Flooring Weather Center. The heat and humidity will continue again today. We are kind of stuck in a weather pattern, which means showers and storms will be possible. Some of those could be strong to severe. We'll keep an eye on that. This pattern looks like it's going to hang around for two or three more days. So for today, a chance for those scattered showers and storms. It'll be hot and humid, a high of 92, could be a few stronger storms. Then for tonight, scattered showers and storms. We stay warm and muggy, dropping to 72. For tomorrow, the same thing. Scattered showers and thunderstorms, highs in the upper 80s. Still a chance of scattered showers and storms on Thursday with highs in the mid-80s. And that's your latest forecast. I'm WTWO meteorologist Jesse Walker.
0: Country for Graham, Wheatland, and Washington. We are the General.

George Burns, Luke Bryan, that is Ride, Ride, Ride. Happy Tuesday. And let's do brand new Morgan Wallen, Been By Now. I got that on the way. Little Big Town, Tyler Hubbard gets us going. Let's do a little dancing.

0: Morgan Wallen, brand new stuff called Been By Now. There is a new documentary talking about the Gilmore Girls that is headed to HBO Max. Don't pretend you didn't watch it, because if you were anywhere near a television in the early 2000s, it just happened. You know you did. You can lie to yourself and say you didn't, but you did. And they just celebrated their 25th anniversary last year. Everybody is a part of it, and it's going to be kind of neat, because Lauren Graham, who played Lorelai Gilmore, is kind of the main reason they're doing it. She wanted to do it. She wanted to get the cast together, and it looks like everybody is going to be a part of it. Now, I don't say if it's going to be a big one or several small installments, but they said they're working on it.
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1: Good morning, everyone. Here's your latest forecast from the ABK Flooring Weather Center. The heat and humidity will continue again today. So for today, a chance of those scattered showers and storms. It'll be hot and humid, a high of 92, could be a few stronger storms. Then for tonight, scattered showers and storms. We stay warm and muggy, dropping to 72. For tomorrow, the same thing. Scattered showers and thunderstorms, highs in the upper 80s. Still a chance of scattered showers and storms on Thursday with highs in the mid-80s. And that's your latest forecast. I'm WTWO meteorologist Jesse Walk.
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0: Zach John King, let's get to drinking. Brooks and Dunn is going to return to the Grand Ole Opry tomorrow night. This will mark their first performance on the Opry in 8 years. They have not been there since November 13th, 2018. This is so exciting. I would kill to be there. Oh, how much fun would that be?
1: 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The Lady Vikings are the defending state champions in Class 2A, and this year they've been moved up to Class 3A. Let's see how they do. 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
2: 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Don't miss it. Your new home for the Bob and Tom Show, the Razor 94.5 WRZR, is proud to present a special show at the Astra Theater for one big night, Saturday,

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2: Good morning, everyone. Here's your latest forecast from the ABK Flooring Weather Center. The heat and humidity will continue again today. So for today, a chance of those scattered showers and storms. It'll be hot and humid, a high of 92. Could be a few stronger storms. Then for tonight, scattered showers and storms. We stay warm and muggy, dropping to 72. For tomorrow, the same thing. Scattered showers and thunderstorms, highs in the upper 80s. Still a chance of scattered showers and storms on Thursday with highs in the mid-80s. And that's your latest forecast. I'm WTWO meteorologist Jesse Walk.
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0: Kenny Chesney, that is Carry On. What's going on? It's Scott Gaines. Getting ready to get out of here. I need you to have a fantastic Tuesday. I know we kind of got this week just started. If you're heading back to school, if you're getting right back into the swing of things, listen, take a breath. Remember, the kids are gone. What are you going to do when you drop the kids off at school and you have time to yourself? Most of the time, most people don't. They got to go to work. Their lives continue. But remember, say a little prayer for the teachers. Say a little prayer for your kids, because it's a new level of things that are starting. And sometimes, even though it may be a familiar school, it's still going to be strange things. So keep on thinking about your kids and thinking about all the other kids that are going to school and the teachers. And remember, keep an eye out when you're driving. Kids can pop out from anywhere. Keep a mind on the school zones and all those things that you don't really think about. I have a fantastic Tuesday. I will see you back here tomorrow.
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3: 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Processors continue to control the pace of business for the cash hog market and have been able to move needed numbers without having to get too aggressive in their procurement efforts. Demand overall has been relatively strong, and there are definitely some bright spots in both the global market and domestically. Pork values closed firm yesterday, up 31 cents at 101.81. Loins, picnics, bellies, and hams were all higher. And boxed beef was mixed with very good and light demand for light offerings. This program is brought to you by John Deere. John Deere is proud to support the American farmers and ranchers who harvest our future year in and year out. I'm Megan Grebner, Brownfield.
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6: Good morning, everyone. Here's your latest forecast from the ABK Flooring Weather Center. The heat and humidity will continue again today. So for today, a chance of those scattered showers and storms. It'll be hot and humid, a high of 92, could be a few stronger storms. Then for tonight, scattered showers and storms. We stay warm and muggy, dropping to 72. For tomorrow, the same thing. Scattered showers and thunderstorms, highs in the upper 80s. Still a chance of scattered showers and storms on Thursday with highs in the mid-80s. And that's your latest forecast. I'm WTWO meteorologist Jesse Walk.
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0: Earlier this month, he shared with his audience that after the show, he was going to take some time off from touring, maybe a year or two. Here is Jelly Roll with Hands Up.
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0: That's Stella Lefty with Boston Happy Tasty Tuesday. Well, the item I'm going to share with you today, I couldn't purchase it because it looked a little too much like a goldfish. Okay, this was in the candy aisle. I can't even remember what store I went to. Cute packaging, but it's Amos is the brand, and they've created these 4D, 3D plus delicious gummy lucky fish. So this is this new 360 upgraded 3D shaped. And I'm telling you, they really look like goldfish. They're made with real fruit juice, peach and mango, but they really look real. And they're filled with liquid juice, right? That peach and mango. And again, it looks so real in this 3D that no, I couldn't purchase this candy. But let me know if you've tried it. Let me know if you've seen anything new while you've been out and about. Hit me up on the social, Sherry Farmer on Facebook, Sherry M. Farmer on Instagram. Blake Shelton is up next with God's Country.
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9: Good morning, everyone. Here's your latest forecast from the ABK Flooring Weather Center. The heat and humidity will continue again today. So for today, a chance of those scattered showers and storms. It'll be hot and humid, a high of 92, could be a few stronger storms. Then for tonight, scattered showers and storms. We stay warm and muggy, dropping to 72. For tomorrow, the same thing. Scattered showers and thunderstorms, highs in the upper 80s. Still a chance of scattered showers and storms on Thursday with highs in the mid-80s. And that's your latest forecast. I'm WTWO meteorologist Jesse Wong.
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1: Time now to take five for your community, brought to you by German American Bank. Angie Steiner and Brian Baumann are with us, and we're going to talk about a big concert coming up Sunday. Angie, start with you. The Celebration Singers, we were talking a little about them before we went on the air. Give us a little background about this group. Very, very talented group of singers.
2: Yes, they are. They're from about five or six different counties around us, primarily Dubois, Martin, Pike, and they are a huge force. They are 50 to 100 singers, depending on availability. They have concerts all over the region, all spring, summer, fall. They do concerts for many different groups, but we're really excited that they're coming here as part of our America's 250 and celebrating with us. And I am excited to partner with RTC. So DCH and RTC could sponsor this for a free event for everyone who wants to come.
1: And Brian, when RTC puts their name on something, it means lots and lots of great giveaways. I know we'll have plenty of those.
3: Yeah, that's one thing that we like to do in the community is, you know, just try to draw people out. You want to come out on your own, but we know people want to come out and win stuff also. So, yeah, we got plenty of giveaways for the entire event. I believe they're starting at 2 o'clock. We're going to have the movie following right after. But during that time, you get a free small popcorn, free small drink, sponsored by DCH and ourselves. So, yeah, plenty of stuff going on Sunday.
1: And the movie is An American Tale, a great family movie that'll show immediately following the concert, which, as Brian said, starts at 2 p.m. It's all part of America's 250 celebration. And we just want people to come out. This is a free event.
2: It is a free event. And, you know, everybody likes free, right? And then Brian says you throw in some prizes and it's a win-win.
3: Yeah.
2: We do really want to recognize Russ Jordan at the Indiana Theater for working with us so that we had a nice venue. August can be hot. It can be wet, windy, you name it. And so we were very fortunate to be able to partner with him and find a space that's air conditioned, comfortable seats, and really put on a

0: bring out some of those famous songs that we all know by heart or that you've heard many, many times over the years. They encourage people to sing along. So we just think it's going to be a wonderful event for the community, just kind of wrapping up some of the other activities throughout the spring and summer for America's 250. And it's going to be a great event.
1: It's this Sunday, 2 o'clock, Indiana Theater in downtown Washington. 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So spend the afternoon with the family. 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Guys, thank you so much for putting this together. It is sure to be a fun afternoon, and I'm sure it's going to be a packed house. Get there early. Get yourself some good seats. Sing along to all your favorites and enjoy the show at the Indiana Theater this Sunday at 2 p.m. Anything else we need to throw in?
0: Just encourage everybody to come out.
1: We look forward to it, guys. Thank you again very much. It's this Sunday at the Indiana Theater, 2 p.m. The Patriotic Singers, the Celebration Singers, will perform a patriotic concert. And following that, a free movie, An American Tale, at the Indiana Theater, presented by Davies Community Hospital and RTC Communications. 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
4: Good morning, everyone. Here's your latest forecast from the ABK Flooring Weather Center. The heat and humidity will continue again today. So for today, a chance of those scattered showers and storms. It'll be hot and humid, a high of 92. Could be a few stronger storms. Then for tonight, scattered showers and storms. We stay warm and muggy, dropping to 72. For tomorrow, the same thing. Scattered showers and thunderstorms, highs in the upper 80s. Still a chance of scattered showers and storms on Thursday with highs in the mid-80s. And that's your latest forecast. I'm WTWO meteorologist Jesse Wong.
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0: Shaboozy there with Cowgirl. You know, summer isn't over yet. Fall officially starts on September 22nd. So let's make the most of it, right? And stop thinking about, you know, Halloween and Christmas, okay? Each thing has its time. And the Old Farmer's Almanac, though, they're getting a head start, too. They're giving us the annual weather forecast. And they are saying this winter, with a super El Nino brewing, the South could be wetter and stormier than normal, influenced by El Nino. So while the North may see sudden cold snaps, snow squalls, and brief periods of bitter cold. So yes, let's keep fall as far away as possible. I love fall, maybe late summer, you know, just a little bit cooler. So anyway, I'm not looking forward to all that wintry mix. Lauren Elena and Chase Matthew coming up next with All My Exes.
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8: Good morning, everyone. Here's your latest forecast from the ABK Flooring Weather Center. The heat and humidity will continue again today. So for today, a chance of those scattered showers and storms. It'll be hot and humid, a high of 92, could be a few stronger storms. Then for tonight, scattered showers and storms. We stay warm and muggy, dropping to 72. For tomorrow, the same thing. Scattered showers and thunderstorms, highs in the upper 80s. Still a chance of scattered showers and storms on Thursday with highs in the mid-80s. And that's your latest forecast. I'm WTWO meteorologist Jesse Walk.
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2: Breaking news this hour from Town Hall. I'm Rich Thomason. It was a grand deception, one specially designed to protect President Trump. In light of Iranian assassination threats, decoy aircraft were deployed to carry the president home safely from last month's NATO summit in Turkey. Instead of 18, the Trump administration now recommends youngsters be vaccinated against 11 childhood ailments, part of an executive order that's been signed by President Trump. Authorities in Yemen say Iranian-backed Houthi rebels have fired missiles at a vessel in a strategically important waterway. 4 people were killed. 179 and counting, the death toll from the latest earthquake to strike South America.
3: Search teams dug through the rubble in Cali, Colombia, after a 7.4 magnitude earthquake struck, collapsing hundreds of buildings. By Monday afternoon, people had begun reporting their loved ones missing on digital databases. One listed more than 2,000, the number steadily climbing. Barbara Mello with World Vision.
4: A lot of people are in need right now.
3: She tells Sky children are of particular concern.
4: We ask adults to know how to react. Imagine the children.
3: The desperate scenes recall the search is still ongoing in neighboring Venezuela after it was devastated by powerful back-to-back earthquakes in June that killed more than 6,300 people. I'm Ben Thomas.
2: Sales of existing homes took a dive last month, tumbling 1.7%. Record prices and highest mortgage rates in a year depressing the housing market. Voters in 7 states casting ballots in today's primaries. One of the highest profile contests is in Wisconsin. That's where Democratic Socialist Francesca Hong seeks a Democratic nomination for governor. On Wall Street, the Dow is up 30 points, NASDAQ 8 points higher. More on these stories at townhall.com.
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6: Good morning, everyone. Here's your latest forecast from the ABK Flooring Weather Center. The heat and humidity will continue again today. So for today, a chance of those scattered showers and storms. It'll be hot and humid, a high of 92, could be a few stronger storms. Then for tonight, scattered showers and storms. We stay warm and muggy, dropping to 72. For tomorrow, the same thing. Scattered showers and thunderstorms, highs in the upper 80s. Still a chance of scattered showers and storms on Thursday with highs in the mid-80s. And that's your latest forecast. I'm WTWO meteorologist Jesse Walk.
0: If you have a can of WD-40 in your garage, you're on the right channel. We are the General, and we need to get a replacement can for our truck.

0: say so.
1: Say so, that is Dan and Shay. It's time to take a trip down memory lane. So let's go. This day in history, August 11th. Our first stop is the year 1951. That's when a baseball game was broadcast in color for the very first time. On this date, 1992, the Mall of America opened. And in 2008, Airbnb was founded. And there you have it. This day in history. Moving forward, we'll get to Kenny Chesney's Young right after Zach Top.
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10: Good morning, everyone. Here's your latest forecast from the ABK Flooring Weather Center. The heat and humidity will continue again today. So for today, a chance of those scattered showers and storms. It'll be hot and humid, a high of 92, could be a few stronger storms. Then for tonight, scattered showers and storms. We stay warm and muggy, dropping to 72. For tomorrow, the same thing. Scattered showers and thunderstorms, highs in the upper 80s. Still a chance of scattered showers and storms on Thursday with highs in the mid-80s. And that's your latest forecast. I'm WTWO meteorologist Jesse Walk.
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we could sing, we'd audition to be on The Road. You know, that singing show with Keith Urban and Blake Shelton. But we can't, so we'll just keep singing in the shower right here in Washington. We are the General. We are the General.

0: 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You know, Matt from accounting that just kind of lingers.
1: Baby!

0: Baby Blues, that is a part of Ashley Cook's self-titled sophomore album, which is coming out this Friday. And to commemorate the release of the album, she is going to be visiting the pivotal places in her life. So this is pretty cool. She is going to be kicking things off on Friday in Nashville. And then after Music City, she's going to continue on to her birthplace in Milwaukee, then make a stop at Pleasanton and Studio City, California, where Ashley lived during her youth. From there, she's going to Parkland and Sarasota, Florida, where she lived later, and then wrapping everything up on the 22nd in West Lafayette, Indiana, where her parents met. Oh, that, how sweet is that, right? So in addition to these acoustic pop-up performances, she is going to also be including meet and greet sessions with fans and exclusive merchandise to commemorate the occasion. What a great way to do that. You know, going to all the places that influenced her and truly shaped her life. I love it. Thomas Rhett and Jordan Davis are up next with Ain't a Bad Life.
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5: Good morning, everyone. Here's your latest forecast from the ABK Flooring Weather Center. The heat and humidity will continue again today. So for today, a chance of those scattered showers and storms. It'll be hot and humid, a high of 92, could be a few stronger storms. Then for tonight, scattered showers and storms. We stay warm and muggy, dropping to 72. For tomorrow, the same thing. Scattered showers and thunderstorms, highs in the upper 80s. Still a chance of scattered showers and storms on Thursday with highs in the mid-80s. And that's your latest forecast. I'm WT.

0: Tyler Hubbard with Land. If you are a, or you know someone who is a big fan of Whitney Houston, the late Whitney, she is going to be available by way of a Barbie doll. Mattel is offering this new doll. It'll be available online at Amazon, Walmart, Target, and Mattel's websites, as well as in Target stores, but of course, only while they last. I have a feeling they're going to sell fast, so that's why I'm sharing that with you in case you're looking for that extra special holiday gift, birthday gift, since, you know, that'll be here before we know it. The Whitney Houston Barbie doll going to be available here very soon. Taylor Swift is up next with I Knew It, I Knew You.
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3: 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Soybeans and corn are down, watching the weather ahead of tomorrow's supply and demand update. September beans are 9.5 lower at 11.52 and a quarter. November's down a dime at 11.69 and a half. September corn's 1.75 lower at 4.36 and a half. December's down 1.75 at 4.60. Live and feeder cattle are up. Feeders remain in the lead on the lower moving corn, but contracts are down from the early highs. Most active October live is up 10 cents at 227. September feeders are $1.67 higher at 346.25. And taking profits, October hogs are down 92 at 82.75. December leans $1.30 lower at 73.82. John Perkins.
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5: Good morning, everyone. Here's your latest forecast from the ABK Flooring Weather Center. The heat and humidity will continue again today. So for today, a chance of those scattered showers and storms. It'll be hot and humid, a high of 92, could be a few stronger storms. Then for tonight, scattered showers and storms. We stay warm and muggy, dropping to 72. For tomorrow, the same thing. Scattered showers and thunderstorms, highs in the upper 80s. Still a chance of scattered showers and storms on Thursday with highs in the mid-80s. And that's your latest forecast. I'm WTWO meteorologist Jesse Walk.
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5: News this hour at Town Hall. I'm Bob Agnew in Washington. The search and rescue efforts continue in Colombia after a powerful earthquake left more than 3,000 missing. This woman among the survivors. About 1,600 buildings are damaged. Soldiers, rescue teams, and volunteers all working through the rubble. Choco, near the epicenter, is one of Colombia's poorest regions and hard to access. Other Latin American countries are helping out, as is the U.S., in providing aid. Some Republican lawmakers are now joining the move to have New York City's Muslim mayor barred from attending the ceremony marking 25 years since the 9/11 radical Islamic terrorist attacks.
6: Some Republican senators are now joining the petition created by families of 9/11 victims to block New York City Mayor Zohran Mamdani from attending the ceremony at Ground Zero. The online petition calls on the National September 11th Memorial and Museum not to include Mamdani because they say the Democrat socialist and city's first Muslim mayor has failed to adequately condemn Islamic extremism.
5: That is correspondent Laura Winters reporting. President Trump reportedly left a NATO summit on a very different plane than reporters and some of his staff thought he did. More on that from correspondent Lisa Dwyer.
7: The operation involved a ruse where journalists and some White House staff believed that they were on the same plane as Trump. After boarding Air Force One, Trump was secretly transferred to a smaller Air Force C-32A via an airport catering truck. While the White House has not directly addressed that report, it issued a statement highlighting that it uses every tool at its disposal to address threats on the president. So far, no comment from the Secret Service. I'm Lisa Dwyer.
5: On Wall Street, it's a struggle, but not terribly bad for the Dow. It's down 15 points. NASDAQ off about 56. More on these stories at Town Hall.
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10: 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I'm Cannon Schick in the First Merchants Newsroom. Washington City Council took steps to address the data centers wanting to move into the Washington area. The council also passed measures aimed at preparing for the next year's city budget at last night's city council meeting. Prior to the meeting, the council held two public hearings. One allowed local residents to voice their opinions about a local wheel tax and local motor vehicle excise surtax. While no one spoke against the taxes that are mandated by the state if the city wants funding for road maintenance projects, the council did hear an amendment to the proposed ordinance, bringing the ordinance language in compliance with the state code by addressing electric vehicles, motor-driven cycles, and military vehicles. The second hearing allowed residents to voice their opinions about the proposed moratorium or ask questions about data centers. Several people voiced their support for the moratorium. Mayor Rhodes also told the audience that the moratorium could be extended if needed for the city to research necessary regulations in regard to data centers. During the regular business session, Both ordinances were passed by unanimous vote. In other business, the council approved a resolution transferring funds within the park department budget to buy a new truck for the department. The council also heard the introduction of 3 ordinances setting salaries for city workers, police officers, firefighters, and elected officials. If passed at the next meeting, city workers will receive an approximate 3.5% raise in 2027. The council also approved an ordinance reorganizing the city's plan commission to conform with state guidelines, dropping the number of plan commission members from 11 to 9. Councilman Charlie Selby was chosen to be the council's representative on the plan commission, replacing the late Tom Gress. In other business, the council approved funding requests from Connections, Senior and Family Services, Davies County Emergency Management, RSVP, the Soccer Federation, Little League, and Youth First. Following the council meeting, the Board of Works and Safety approved the nonprofit's funding request and approved a request from Bethany Christian Church to close Southeast 3rd Street from Main to South Street on Sunday, September 6th for a church fellowship event at the Commons. Indiana State Police Jasper District Troopers arrested multiple people over the weekend as part of a proactive enforcement effort aimed at removing impaired drivers from southern Indiana roadways. State police say troopers arrested 7 impaired drivers and made several additional arrests involving drugs, alcohol, and other criminal offenses. Those arrested include 43-year-old Brandon Flick of West Baden Springs for possession of meth, possession of cocaine, OWI, possession of paraphernalia, and marijuana. 34-year-old Stephen Sperling of Marengo was arrested on account of OVWI causing death and reckless driving. 28-year-old Alvia Corwin of Odin was arrested on counts of battery against a public official, resisting law enforcement, public intoxication, and disorderly conduct. 50-year-old Jason Thornton of Corridon was arrested for OVWI. 49-year-old Michael Miller of French Lick was arrested for OVWI with passengers under 18 and neglect of a dependent. 3 minors were also cited for minor consumption of alcohol. 34-year-old Elmer Lopez of Huntingburg was arrested for OVWI. 19-year-old Alexis Sandoval of Washington was arrested on counts of OVWI, possession of paraphernalia, and marijuana. 47-year-old Robert Gunn of Evansville was arrested for OVWI. Timothy Fox of Tennessee for invasion of privacy. 27-year-old Amarillis Revolorio of Guatemala for obstruction of traffic and operating without a license. And 20-year-old Daniel Mora of Washington for obstruction of justice, possession of meth, false identity statement, and possession of marijuana. All criminal defendants are presumed innocent unless proven guilty in court. On the area arrest report, 51-year-old Jason Oldendorf of Mount Carmel, Illinois was arrested on a petition to revoke. Bond was set at $5,000. 34-year-old Gabriel DeLugos Madison of Montgomery was arrested on counts of maintaining a common nuisance and possession of meth. No bond was set. And 57-year-old Kevin Rourke of Washington was arrested on counts of possession of meth and maintaining a common nuisance. Bond was set at $10,000. On the obituaries, Esther Fleetwood passed away on Friday after spending her life of nearly 93 years in Washington. A celebration of life will be held Saturday, August 15th at the Washington Free Methodist Church with visitation at 10 a.m. and the service to follow. Esther Fleetwood was 92 years old. Carol Craze of Ligoti passed away peacefully on Saturday in Ligoti. A private family visitation will be held at the St. Martin Catholic Church, followed by a massive Christian burial, and burial will follow at the St. Martin Catholic Cemetery in Ligoti. Carol Craze was 89 years old. And that's a look at news from the First Merchants Newsroom on WAMW.
11: Good afternoon, everyone. Here's your latest forecast from the ABK Florian Weather Center. A chance of scattered showers and storms today. A few could be strong. Highs in the low 90s. Tonight, scattered showers and storms down to 72. The same pattern again tomorrow and Thursday. Highs both days in the mid to upper 80s. And that's your latest forecast. I'm WTWO meteorologist Jesse Walker.
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0: We are The General.

Big news in the burger wars. Burger King has dethroned Wendy's as America's second largest burger chain. Of course, McDonald's, that is still number one. Here is Shaboozy with a bar song, Tipsy.

0: making Maroney with medicine. She's working those side gigs, man. Not only can she sing, you know, she also, back in April, she had appeared in some Revlon ads. Maybe you've seen her in some of those, you know, promoting makeup. And well, she now has her own perfume, her own fragrance, Calliope. Be on the lookout for that. I know I've seen some of her clothing in Target. She had teamed up with them. And of course, her latest team up is with American Girl doll. I love this, right? Just in time for the holidays, you could get your own little Megan Maroney. Oh, I love it. But anyway, their clothes and accessories, also part of the American Girl Megan Maroney collection, and they're available online and in stores now. But the 18-inch doll will debut exclusively at Target later this year. So she's one of the first artists that I think the first one who has ever done such a thing. So maybe others will follow soon after. We shall see, because it surprises me that Taylor Swift hasn't become a doll already when it comes to American Girl. So, but anyway, that will debut November 22nd online and then in stores early December. Stick around. We've got more great music for you. Kane Brown is next with Woman.
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8: Good afternoon, everyone. Here's your latest forecast from the ABK Florian Weather Center. A chance of scattered showers and storms today. A few could be strong, highs in the low 90s. Tonight, scattered showers and storms down to 72. The same pattern again tomorrow and Thursday. Highs both days in the mid to upper 80s. And that's your latest forecast. I'm WTWO meteorologist Jesse Walker.
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3: 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The Hoosier Truck Rally is set at the White River Valley Antique Association grounds near the Davies County Fairgrounds on Saturday, August 15th. 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Don't miss the Hoosier Truck Rally, August 15th in Elnora at the White River Valley Antique Grounds. The Indiana Theater, along with Davies Community Hospital and RTC Communications, will present a free concert with the Celebration Singers on Sunday, August 16th at the Indiana Theater in downtown Washington. The Celebration Singers are a chorus of 50 to 100 singers from Dubois, Pike, Spencer, Crawford, and Martin counties. After the concert, stick around for a free family movie, The American Tale, with free small drink and small popcorn included. Don't miss this fun day with the family at the Indiana Theater, Sunday, August 16th, starting

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1: Good afternoon, everyone. Here's your latest forecast from the ABK Florian Weather Center. A chance of scattered showers and storms today. A few could be strong. Highs in the low 90s. Tonight, scattered showers and storms down to 72. The same pattern again tomorrow and Thursday. Highs both days in the mid to upper 80s. And that's your latest forecast. I'm WTWO meteorologist Jesse Walker.
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0: Bride Ride. That is George Burge along with Luke Bryan. And maybe this is one of the reasons why people don't have traditional jobs anymore, or what we think is traditional. I mean, but anyway, traditional, who knows what that even means anymore. But Jessie Cave, who played Lavender Brown in the Harry Potter film franchise, she recently shared that she has already made more money on OnlyFans than she did in her nearly two-decade career as an actress. I don't have details as to what she's doing over there on OnlyFans, and I don't want to know. I've never been to that site. But anyway, she's making money there. Keith Urban is next with Who Wouldn't Want to Be Me.
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9: Cattle are mixed. Hogs, corn, and soybeans are lower. I'm John Perkins with a Brownfield Market Update. 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Soybeans and corn are lower ahead of tomorrow's supply and demand update. September beans are 10 and a quarter lower at 1051 and a half. November's down 10 and three quarters to 1168 and three quarters. September corn's a half lower at 437 and three quarters. December's down a half at 461 and a quarter. Live and feeder cattle have turned mixed as they wait for direct business to get underway. October live's 42 lower at 226.47. December's down 7 at 225.87. September feeders are up 15 at 344.72. And pressured by profit taking, October hogs are down 62 at 83.05. December lean's a dollar and a dime lower at 74.02. John Perkins, Brownfield.
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10: Good afternoon, everyone. Here's your latest forecast from the ABK Florian Weather Center. A chance of scattered showers and storms today. A few could be strong. Highs in the low 90s. Tonight, scattered showers and storms down to 72. The same pattern again tomorrow and Thursday. Highs both days in the mid to upper 80s. And that's your latest forecast. I'm WTWO meteorologist Jesse Walker.
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2: News this hour at Town Hall. I'm Bob Agnew in Washington. Newly released text messages sent by former NIH Director Anthony Fauci are giving rise to new charges. There was a big discrepancy between what he secretly knew about COVID-19 vaccines and what he was telling the public.
3: The disturbing exchanges are about the potential risk the COVID vaccines were having on pregnant women. The revelations from text messages Anthony Fauci sent on his government-issued cell phone to the Surgeon General and the CDC Director. Fauci privately raising concerns that the vaccine could theoretically be linked to miscarriages, but publicly he went on to recommend pregnant women get vaccinated anyway. These text messages being released by Senators Rand Paul and Ron Johnson.
2: That is correspondent Laura Winters reporting. Democrats in Wisconsin are growing increasingly nervous about their frontrunner. Here's Willie Nelson.
4: DSA-backed Francesca Hong is leading the Wisconsin Democratic primary for governor by a wide margin. But many in her own party fear she's the weakest general election candidate. One rival said it's the only time Governor Tony Evers, the Republican Governors Association, and Turning Point USA have agreed that Hong is the best candidate to lose the race. Hong is expected to face Trump-endorsed Congressman Tom Tiffany in November. Willie Nelson, The White House.
2: More than 100 people are dead after a 7.4 magnitude earthquake rocked western Colombia yesterday. Jose Gallego and another man seeking cover. Building coming down around them in Pereira, Colombia. Meanwhile, the country's new president, Abelardo de Espereira, has declared a national disaster with destruction reported in multiple cities. The earthquake's epicenter about 5 kilometers east of San Jose de Palmar in a fairly remote area. It's been hard to ferry supplies and assistance into it. Meanwhile, the U.S. is contributing aid. On Wall Street right now, the Dow is down 64 points. The S&P 500 down about 20. More from Town Hall.
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6: Good afternoon, everyone. Here's your latest forecast from the ABK Florian Weather Center. A chance of scattered showers and storms today. A few could be strong. Highs in the low 90s. Tonight, scattered showers and storms down to 72. The same pattern again tomorrow and Thursday. Highs both days in the mid to upper 80s. And that's your latest forecast. I'm WTWO meteorologist Jesse Walker.
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He went down, but they missed me by a hair. He'd always stop right there and say,

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0: Phone, Keys, Wallet. That is Lainey Wilson along with John Mayer. And this is just a friendly reminder. If you use Google Assistant on your phone, you're going to need to switch over to Gemini because Google Assistant is going away next month. So I'm just giving you a heads up because let's face it, our lives are busy. This happens, that happens, and we might forget. So just a little heads up there. Tim McGraw coming up next with something like that.
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4: 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The Lady Vikings are the defending state champions in Class 2A, and this year, they've been moved up to Class 3A. Let's see how they do. 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
5: Good afternoon, everyone. Here's your latest forecast from the ABK Florian Weather Center. A chance of scattered showers and storms today. A few could be strong, highs in the low 90s. Tonight, scattered showers and storms down to 72. The same pattern again tomorrow and Thursday. Highs both days in the mid to upper 80s. And that's your latest forecast. I'm WTWO meteorologist Jesse Walker.
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0: It's Russell Dickerson with Worth Your Wild. Happy birthday if today is your special day. You get to share your birthday with singer of rose-colored glasses, John Conley. He turns 80 today. Also having birthdays, Joe Jackson is 72. Oh, and I almost forgot him. The less famous co-founder of Apple, Steve Wozniak, is 76 today. And podcaster Joe Rogan is 59. Chris Hemsworth. Can't forget him either. I don't know what my deal is today. But he's 43. So Thor is 43. Happy birthday, everybody. Make it a good one. Thomas Rhett is up next.
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7: Good afternoon, everyone. Here's your latest forecast from the ABK Florian Weather Center. A chance of scattered showers and storms today. A few could be strong, highs in the low 90s. Tonight, scattered showers and storms down to 72. The same pattern again tomorrow and Thursday. Highs both days in the mid to upper 80s. And that's your latest forecast. I'm WTWO meteorologist Jesse Walker.
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0: just want my horse back.
1: That is Cody Johnson with Horseback. And I do have some sad news if you've been following the Jackie, the bald eagle. The star of the Big Bear Lake Eagle, Cam, sadly has passed away as a result of her altercation with two younger eagles. So just sad news to hear. But, you know, I mean, it is a wild animal and these things happen. But, yeah. Kenny Chesney's next with Carry On.
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0: everyone. I'm Mark Dorenkamp with Brownfield Ag News Headlines. U.S. Senator Chuck Grassley says there should be a clear path for additional economic aid for farmers. The Iowa Republican tells Brownfield lawmakers want to address rising ag input costs resulting from the war with Iran.
1: When we appropriate money to replenish war material that's been shot up during the Iran war, there's $12 billion in that same bill for farmers, and I think that's going to go through without controversy.
0: Market analyst Dwayne Bussey with Bolt Marketing says updates to the U.S. corn and soybean yields are getting attention ahead of the USDA's August supply and demand report.
2: If you're in a tough area, and there's plenty of tough areas of drought in the Western Corn Belt, you feel like the crop's not there, how come the market isn't reacting? Problem is, there's a lot of really good spots that have had more than adequate rain this summer.
0: This will be USDA's first survey-based yield forecast of the season. Bussey tells Brownfield he's expecting the U.S. corn yield to be higher than the 183 bushels per acre estimate from last month. The report will be released at 11 a.m. Central tomorrow. The USDA is reporting a pair of new U.S. export sales. The Philippines bought 180,000 tons of U.S. soybean meal, while China purchased more than 135,000 tons of U.S. soybeans. And meteorologist Seth Bonoff says he expects August to deliver favorable weather conditions for most of the Corn Belt.
3: We're heading back towards that average. It's going to be a little more predictable, which makes my life easier. We're not going to, I don't think, have so many extremes that we did during last fall, last winter, and then here into the spring and summer.
0: He says a return to averages should bode well as crops enter the peak of grain fill. For more on these stories and other news, go to brownfieldagnews.com. I'm Mark Dorenkamp with Brownfield Ag News Headlines.
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6: Good afternoon, everyone. Here's your latest forecast from the ABK Florian Weather Center. A chance of scattered showers and storms today. A few could be strong. Highs in the low 90s. Tonight, scattered showers and storms down to 72. The same pattern again tomorrow and Thursday. Highs both days in the mid to upper 80s. And that's your latest forecast. I'm WTWO meteorologist Jesse Walker.

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2: This hour at Town Hall, I'm Bob Agnew in Washington. Another progressive candidate just secured a key nomination.
3: Squad-backed Tennessee State Representative Justin Pearson has won the Democratic nomination in the state's 9th congressional district, the latest sign of the growing influence of the far left. Pearson received endorsements from Alexandria Ocasio-Cortez and other squad members. He will face Republican Brent Taylor, who has President Trump's endorsement, in a newly redrawn district that leans heavily Republican and is rated safe for the GOP. Willie Nelson, The White House.
2: South Carolina selecting a Republican candidate for Senate.
4: In South Carolina, voters have 10 Republican candidates in Tuesday's special election primary to replace the late U.S. Senator Lindsey Graham. Senator Darlene Graham, his sister, appointed to fill the vacant seat, has President Trump's endorsement. She spoke at the renaming ceremony for Joint Base Lindsey Graham.
5: What an honor for my brother, and what a tribute to his 33 years of service.
4: Challengers include Congressman Russell Fry and Ralph Norman, former Governor Mark Sanford, and business owner Mark Lynch. The winner will face Democratic nominee Annie Andrews, a Charleston pediatrician. I'm Jennifer King.
2: Troubling revelations from text messages that have been released by Kentucky Senator Rand Paul and Wisconsin's Ron Johnson from Dr. Fauci's personal cell phone, which was turned over to the Homeland Security Committee. Turns out the former NIH director was telling the public a very different story than he was saying to other health officials in private.
6: The bombshell texts are directly from Anthony Fauci's government-issued cell phone. In early 2021, he expresses concerns privately to the Surgeon General and CDC director about the potential harmful effects of the COVID vaccine on pregnant women. But publicly, he says nothing and continues to push the shots, never once mentioning side effects like a potential miscarriage.
7: Approximately 20,000 pregnant women have been vaccinated with no red flags, as we say.
6: Laura Winters reporting.
2: More at townhall.com.
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10: Good afternoon, everyone. Here's your latest forecast from the ABK Florian Weather Center. A chance of scattered showers and storms today. A few could be strong. Highs in the low 90s. Tonight, scattered showers and storms down to 72. The same pattern again tomorrow and Thursday. Highs both days in the mid to upper 80s. And that's your latest forecast. I'm WTWO meteorologist Jesse Walker.
0: 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On its-

Thank you so much for sharing your Tuesday with us. We're going to share Megan Maroney and Hudson Westbrook with you. Right now, it's Bailey Zimmerman with Chevy Silverado.

0: Painted You Pretty, that is Hudson Westbrook, who's going to be kicking off his fall headlining run with two sold-out shows, September 18th and 19th at Billy Bob's in Fort Worth, Texas. So if you were wanting to go, too late now. But he will be traveling around. You know, he has opened for Bailey Zimmerman, Morgan Wallen, George Strait, and Miranda Lambert, and playing fairs and festivals this past summer. Well, this current summer. We're not done yet with summer. So he's been a busy guy, but now he's going to be doing his own thing. And you can catch him. Just head on over to his website for more information on all the stops he'll make. But he will wrap December 5th in Texas. So that'll be the last opportunity before 2027 to catch Hudson. Lauren Elena and Chase Matthew, they're together next with All My Exes.
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6: Once again this year, Bari Schools will once again have several programs during this year to raise money for the Kendall Murphy Viking Promise Scholarship Fund. 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To sign up or learn more, head over to the Bari Media Facebook page for details.
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10: Good afternoon, everyone. Here's your latest forecast from the ABK Florian Weather Center. A chance of scattered showers and storms today. A few could be strong. Highs in the low 90s. Tonight, scattered showers and storms down to 72. The same pattern again tomorrow and Thursday. Highs both days in the mid to upper 80s. And that's your latest forecast. I'm WTWO meteorologist Jesse Walker.
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0: Parker McCollum with Killing Me, and he became a father again earlier this month. Yeah, so much congratulations again to him, his second son. That was just the start of August, and his name, little rocker Tommy Light McCollum. He was born July 30th, 8 pounds, 7 ounces, but we didn't find out until August. I love that, you know, celebrities are keeping things private for a little while. So that's wonderful. Mom and son are doing great. Everybody's healthy. And Major, their other little one, he just turned 2 earlier this month. So their babies are so close with the birthdays, of course, you know, different ages, but so close. So they get to have probably those combo birthdays eventually. But he is, you know, so busy. Parker is. And, you know, soon here he'll be co-hosting the 19th ACM Honors with Carly Pierce. That's coming up on August 19th. So I don't know if his kiddos will be able to come and watch Dad or not. Probably not. They'll probably watch from home. Low Cash is next.
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6: Good afternoon, everyone. Here's your latest forecast from the ABK Florian Weather Center. A chance of scattered showers and storms today. A few could be strong. Highs in the low 90s. Tonight, scattered showers and storms down to 72. The same pattern again tomorrow and Thursday. Highs both days in the mid to upper 80s. And that's your latest forecast. I'm WTWO meteorologist Jesse Walker.
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0: get to drink, and that is Zach John King. I'm Sherry Farmer. Happy Tasty Tuesday. And this is an item that I did not buy because it kind of freaked me out. It looked a little too real. Amos Candies. They made these 4D, 3D plus delicious gummies. And it's like a new 360 degree upgraded 3D shape. Okay. It includes real fruit juice, peach and mango flavors. So this gummy has, well, liquid juice inside. And this gummy is goldfish, lucky fish, they're calling them. But they look so real. The packaging, everything, you can just see what they look like. I did, like I said, I couldn't buy them because I'm like, that just is too close. Some things, no, I can't do that. But you might be able to freak out a lot of folks. It'll look like you're truly eating a goldfish with these. So check it out on my socials. Search for Sherry Farmer on Facebook, Sherry M. Farmer on Instagram. I wish I could remember where I saw them, but I can't. I think it was at a gas station somewhere, but I can't remember which one. So anyway, be on the lookout for them. They look a little too real for me. And definitely hit me up on the socials. Let me know if you have seen any new things hit the markets recently. Maybe you've tried them. Or maybe they just the look of them you could not enjoy, like me. Luke Bryan is next with Country, and she knows it.
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3: Good afternoon, everyone. Here's your latest forecast from the ABK Florian Weather Center. A chance of scattered showers and storms today. A few could be strong. Highs in the low 90s. Tonight, scattered showers and storms down to 72. The same pattern again tomorrow and Thursday. Highs both days in the mid to upper 80s. And that's your latest forecast. I'm WTWO meteorologist Jesse Walker.
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0: Jacob Hackworth, what took you so long? Guy who signed a publishing deal 4 years ago, and since then, 50 of his songs have been recorded by other artists. That is quite the track record. Toy Story 5 still doing big things inside the box office. Something from the soundtrack from Taylor Swift next.
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9: 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The Lady Vikings are the defending state champions in Class 2A, and this year, they've been moved up to Class 3A. Let's see how they do. 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
2: Good afternoon, everyone. Here's your latest forecast from the ABK Florian Weather Center. A chance of scattered showers and storms today. A few could be strong, highs in the low 90s. Tonight, scattered showers and storms down to 72. The same pattern again tomorrow and Thursday. Highs both days in the mid to upper 80s. And that's your latest forecast. I'm WTWO meteorologist Jesse Walker.
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9: Good afternoon, everyone. Here's your latest forecast from the ABK Flooring Weather Center. A chance of scattered showers and storms today. A few could be strong. Highs in the low 90s. Tonight, scattered showers and storms down to 72. The same pattern again tomorrow and Thursday. Highs both days in the mid to upper 80s. And that's your latest forecast. I'm WTWO meteorologist Jesse Walker.
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0: He is keeping the good stuff coming fast and furious. He is Luke Combs and his Be By You. Coming up, a guy who's going to be stepping away for a little bit once his tour with Post Malone ends, Jelly Roll. And Sam Hunt is standing by as well.
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9: Good afternoon, everyone. Here's your latest forecast from the ABK Florian Weather Center. A chance of scattered showers and storms today. A few could be strong. Highs in the low 90s. Tonight, scattered showers and storms down to 72. The same pattern again tomorrow and Thursday. Highs both days in the mid to upper 80s. And that's your latest forecast. I'm WTWO meteorologist Jesse Walker.
10: 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Well, let's just say we may not be friends anymore.

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3: News this hour at Town Hall. I'm Bob Agnew in Washington. In Colombia, day after a massive earthquake, the search continues now for more than 3,000 people said to be missing. This woman among the survivors. About 1,600 buildings were damaged. Soldiers, rescue teams, and volunteers all working through the rubble now. Choco, near the epicenter, is one of Colombia's poorest regions and hard to access. Other Latin American countries and the U.S. are providing assistance. Some Republican lawmakers are now joining the move to have New York City's Muslim mayor barred from attending the ceremony, marking 25 years since the 9/11 attacks.
4: Some Republican senators are now joining the petition created by families of 9/11 victims to block New York City Mayor Zohran Mamdani from attending the ceremony at Ground Zero. The online petition calls on the National September 11th Memorial and Museum not to include Mamdani because they say the Democrat socialist and city's first Muslim mayor has failed to adequately condemn Islamic extremism.
3: That is Laura Winters reporting. President Trump has extended a waiver for 90 days allowing foreign ships to transport goods among U.S. ports. That includes oil, fertilizers, and other fossil fuel products. High interest rates and other economic problems making it difficult these days to buy or sell a home.
5: Record prices and the highest mortgage rates in over a year stifle would-be homebuyers. The National Association of Realtors reports that existing home sales fell 1.7%. The median sales price is $434,100. That's down slightly from an all-time high in June. Home sales have been in a slump for about 3 years. Carl Weinberg at High Frequency Economics says it's difficult to find good news in the July report. He says no one who has a home already can afford to sell, and people with low COVID-era mortgage rates cannot afford to give them up. I'm Jennifer King.
3: More of these stories at Town Hall.
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7: Good afternoon, everyone. Here's your latest forecast from the ABK Florian Weather Center. A chance of scattered showers and storms today. A few could be strong. Highs in the low 90s. Tonight, scattered showers and storms down to 72. The same pattern again tomorrow and Thursday. Highs both days in the mid to upper 80s. And that's your latest forecast. I'm WTWO meteorologist Jesse Walker.
0: We are the General. Country for the country.

0: A song for his bride, his wife, Caitlin Kane Brown. There he goes with his latest one, Woman. You may recall Caitlin joined Kane on the song Thank God back in 2023, I should say. Don't go far. Dylan Scott is on the way.
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6: Once again this year, Bari Schools will once again have several programs during this year to raise money for the Kendall Murphy Viking Promise Scholarship Fund. 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To sign up or learn more, head over to the Bari Media Facebook page for details.
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10: Good afternoon, everyone. Here's your latest forecast from the ABK Florian Weather Center. A chance of scattered showers and storms today. A few could be strong. Highs in the low 90s. Tonight, scattered showers and storms down to 72. The same pattern again tomorrow and Thursday. Highs both days in the mid to upper 80s. And that's your latest forecast. I'm WTWO meteorologist Jesse Walker.
11: 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Country done right on The General.

0: At the General, we still don't understand why we can't take our dog into a restaurant.
1: She eats the same food we do. 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

0: say so.
1: 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And there is no shame in reaching out for help either. Bailey Zimmerman, just a couple minutes from now. Keep it close.
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6: Good afternoon, everyone. Here's your latest forecast from the ABK Florian Weather Center. A chance of scattered showers and storms today. A few could be strong. Highs in the low 90s. Tonight, scattered showers and storms down to 72. The same pattern again tomorrow and Thursday. Highs both days in the mid to upper 80s. And that's your latest forecast. I'm WTWO meteorologist Jesse Wong.
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2: Good afternoon, everyone. Here's your latest forecast from the ABK Florian Weather Center. A chance of scattered showers and storms today. A few could be strong. Highs in the low 90s. Tonight, scattered showers and storms down to 72. The same pattern again tomorrow and Thursday. Highs both days in the mid to upper 80s. And that's your latest forecast. I'm WTWO meteorologist Jesse Walker.
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2: News this hour from Town Hall. I'm Keith Peters in Washington. President Trump says that since Iran is seeking compensation as part of any peace talks, he'll demand the same.
3: It's part of a larger pivot as President Trump looks to end the Iran war. Washington Post reported on an elaborate White House ruse that was prompted by an Iranian assassination threat. The report said Mr. Trump secretly flew out of last month's NATO summit in Turkey on an alternate military aircraft while making it appear as though he was with the press pool on Air Force One. Mr. Trump says Iran is now on the cusp of financially collapsing, all part of a new strategy to bring the war to a close. Bernie Bennett in Washington.
2: Crews searched through rubble in Colombia after a powerful earthquake left thousands missing. Maria Jose Torres Macho, the UN's top official in Colombia, says the country has responded to Monday's tragic 7.4 earthquake centered in Choco.
4: We have so far an updated account of fatalities from the statement of the Secretary General. We have now 182 fatalities, 2,500 people injured.
2: Other Latin American countries and the U.S. are providing aid. The hard-hit cities of Pereira and Cali have enforced curfews to prevent looting. Russia has released an American military veteran, allowing his return to the U.S. after 4 years of what his family and U.S. officials allege was wrongful incarceration and abusive treatment that left him near death. Robert Gilman was freed after President Trump said he spoke to Russian President Vladimir Putin. Trump said Gilman was released on humanitarian grounds and Russia asked for no one in exchange. On Wall Street, the Dow down by 184 points, the Nasdaq dropped 159, the S&P 500 lower by 24. More on these stories at townhall.com.
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7: Here is your weather forecast from the ABK Flooring Weather Center. 50-50 chance of showers and thunderstorms, mainly between midnight and 2 a.m. tonight. Partly cloudy otherwise with a low 73. Chance of showers and thunderstorms for Wednesday, mostly sunny and hot with a high near 91. Heat index values as high as 103. 40% chance of showers and thunderstorms, mainly after midnight tomorrow night, mostly cloudy, low 74. And chance of showers and thunderstorms Thursday, partly sunny with a high near 89.
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9: Good afternoon. This is Marissa Wagler of Fort Knox Investment Management at 2015 State Street in Washington, Indiana, with the closing market report. The Dow Jones Industrial Average is down 184 to 53,792. The Nasdaq down 160 to 26,445. And the S&P 500 down 25 to 77,28. In overseas markets, Hong Kong's Hang Seng Index was down 285 to 25,653. Japan's Nikkei 225 was up 1364 to 66,970. And Europe's Euronext 100 was up 4 to 1977. In currency, the euro was slightly lower at $1.15. In interest rates, the 10-year treasury note was down 2 basis points to 4.68. While metals, December gold was up $7 to $44.2670 an ounce, while September silver was down 46 cents to $64.81 an ounce. In commodity contracts, September crude oil was up $1.28 to $83.41 a barrel, and September wholesale gasoline was up 2 cents to $2.89 a gallon. Retiring soon and need a plan? 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
10: Here is your weather forecast from the ABK Flooring Weather Center. 50-50 chance of showers and thunderstorms, mainly between midnight and 2 a.m. tonight. Partly cloudy otherwise with a low 73. Chance of showers and thunderstorms for Wednesday, mostly sunny and hot with a high near 91. Heat index values as high as 103. 40% chance of showers and thunderstorms, mainly after midnight tomorrow night, mostly cloudy, low 74. And chance of showers and thunderstorms Thursday, partly sunny with a high near 89.
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2: 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The Hoosier Truck Rally is set at the White River Valley Antique Association grounds near the Davies County Fairgrounds on Saturday, August 15th. 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The Indiana Theater, along with Davies Community Hospital and RTC Communications, will present a free concert with the Celebration Singers on Sunday, August 16th at the Indiana Theater in downtown Washington. The Celebration Singers are a chorus of 50 to 100 singers from Dubois, Pike, Spencer, Crawford, and Martin counties. After the concert, stick around for a free family movie, The American Tale, with free small drink and small popcorn included. 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To make an appointment, call 812-698-1096. The blood drive will be Saturday, August 29th from 9 a.m. to 1 p.m. at the Odin Lions Club Community Building. The Montgomery Turkey Trot Festival is proud to bring back the gun raffle at this year's festival. 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
3: Here is your weather forecast from the ABK Flooring Weather Center. 50-50 chance of showers and thunderstorms, mainly between midnight and 2 a.m. tonight. Partly cloudy otherwise with a low 73. Chance of showers and thunderstorms for Wednesday, mostly sunny and hot with a high near 91. Heat index values as high as 103. 40% chance of showers and thunderstorms, mainly after midnight tomorrow night, mostly cloudy, low 74. And chance of showers and thunderstorms Thursday, partly sunny with a high near 89.
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0: Boots Off, latest one from John Party, a song inspired by a real-life on-tour moment with his bride, Summer. She was tugging and tugging away, and man, those things were just not coming off. Stella Lefty on the way, a song that is now crossing over to the pop chart.
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1: Here is your weather forecast from the ABK Flooring Weather Center. 50-50 chance of showers and thunderstorms, mainly between midnight and 2 a.m. tonight. Partly cloudy otherwise with a low 73. Chance of showers and thunderstorms for Wednesday, mostly sunny and hot with a high near 91. Heat index values as high as 103. 40% chance of showers and thunderstorms, mainly after midnight tomorrow night, mostly cloudy, low 74. And chance of showers and thunderstorms Thursday, partly sunny with a high near 89.
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4: News this hour from Town Hall. I'm Keith Peters in Washington. Houthi rebels have targeted the coastal Mocha and the central province of Marib with missiles and drones.
5: The Houthis have attacked the Yemen government port city of Mocha on the Red Sea coast and other areas of the country, deepening fears over threats to key shipping routes and a potential return to civil war in the region. With the Strait of Hormuz effectively shut by Iran, there's been a renewed focus on the Red Sea and the Bab el-Mandeb Strait at Yemen's southern tip, an alternate route for Saudi Arabia to ship its oil to open oceans. Iran's foreign minister has underscored Tehran's stance that the Strait of Hormuz cannot be reopened until the US ends its blockade of Iranian ports and meets other demands. I'm Charles Deledesma.
4: Authorities in Yemen now say at least 6 people were killed when Iran-backed Houthi rebels fired missiles on a vessel in the Bab el-Mandeb Strait. The deadly vessel strike came amid renewed attacks on government-controlled areas in Yemen. One Arab country says that it is abolishing the death penalty.
6: Lebanon's parliament has abolished the death penalty, becoming the first Arab country to replace it with life imprisonment and aggravated hard labor, in a move that Lebanon's justice minister calls a historic step. Cash-strapped Lebanon is also debating a controversial general amnesty law, the largest since the end of its 15-year civil war in 1990, that could reduce sentences or even release convicted militants and drug dealers, with some exceptions from the country's overcrowded prisons. I'm Lisa Dwyer.
4: On Wall Street, the Dow down by 184 points, the Nasdaq dropping 159, the S&P 500 lower by 24, oil around $83 a barrel. More at townhall.com.
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8: Here is your weather forecast from the ABK Flooring Weather Center. 50-50 chance of showers and thunderstorms, mainly between midnight and 2 a.m. tonight. Partly cloudy otherwise with a low 73. Chance of showers and thunderstorms for Wednesday, mostly sunny and hot with a high near 91. Heat index values as high as 103. 40% chance of showers and thunderstorms, mainly after midnight tomorrow night, mostly cloudy, low 74. And chance of showers and thunderstorms Thursday, partly sunny with a high near 89.
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0: She's been on the road as part of Rock the Country, that traveling music festival that features Kid Rock as headliner. Jason Aldean's in on it, too. Ashley Cook at Baby Blues. Stay here. Luke Bryan on the way. His latest effort as we play the best country.
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17: Here is your weather forecast from the ABK Flooring Weather Center. 50-50 chance of showers and thunderstorms, mainly between midnight and 2 a.m. tonight. Partly cloudy otherwise with a low 73. Chance of showers and thunderstorms for Wednesday, mostly sunny and hot with a high near 91. Heat index values as high as 103. 40% chance of showers and thunderstorms, mainly after midnight tomorrow night, mostly cloudy, low 74. And chance of showers and thunderstorms Thursday, partly sunny with a high near 89.
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0: He was on The Voice back in 2013, so if the name Graylin James rings a bell, maybe that is why. Started playing the guitar as a very wee lad. Graylin James at Water at a Wedding. Darius Rucker on the road this summer and direct to you next.
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4: Here is your weather forecast from the ABK Flooring Weather Center. 50-50 chance of showers and thunderstorms, mainly between midnight and 2 a.m. tonight. Partly cloudy otherwise with a low 73. Chance of showers and thunderstorms for Wednesday, mostly sunny and hot with a high near 91. Heat index values as high as 103. 40% chance of showers and thunderstorms, mainly after midnight tomorrow night, mostly cloudy, low 74. And chance of showers and thunderstorms Thursday, partly sunny with a high near 89.
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0: He is keeping the hits coming fast and furious this summer. We're getting track after track from that guy, Luke Combs. There he goes with Rethink Some Things. We will chew tobacco spit with Blake Shelton of the Pistolantes in minutes ahead, plus Zach Top.
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1: The big premiere this week is out, Paw Patrol the Dino Movie. The pups crash land on a secret tropical dinosaur island and team up with Rex to try to stop Mayor Humdinger from causing a volcanic eruption. Paw Patrol the Dino Movie, rated PG. On the other screen, it's Spider-Man. Don't miss two great movies this week. Grab some popcorn and bring the family at the Indiana Theater, celebrating 100 years on Main Street in downtown Washington. 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
2: News this hour from Town Hall. I'm Keith Peters in Washington. Severe weather has affected an area from Chicago to eastern Ohio.
3: Ohio's Governor Mike DeWine warned residents about the severe weather sweeping eastward.
4: We are in a very dangerous weather situation that really involves all of Ohio. Flooding danger is going to continue to go up for a while.
3: Near Chicago, tornado sirens sounded and flights were temporarily suspended Tuesday at the city's two major airports. More than 780,000 customers in Illinois, Indiana, and Ohio lost power. Footage shows damaged roofs, flooded roads, and trees tangled in power lines. 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I'm Jennifer King.
2: Arizona voters will see something unusual on the Democratic ticket in November. Governor Katie Hobbs has chosen a former Republican as a running mate.
5: Democratic Arizona Governor Katie Hobbs has chosen John Giles, a Republican turned independent, to be her running mate in a tough re-election campaign.
6: This is a kind of a non-traditional selection, but it's a non-traditional office in the state of Arizona. So everything about this is new.
5: His name on the ticket is aimed at appealing to Republicans and conservative independents in a state that was once a GOP stronghold. The former mayor of Mesa was a registered Republican for decades until he changed his party affiliation to independent in May. The Republican nominee is U.S. Representative Andy Biggs, whose running mate is Sine Kerr. I am Marcela Sanchez.
2: Other races to watch on this primary Tuesday include Wisconsin's governor's race, where Democratic Socialist Francesca Hong tries to rise above establishment Democrat candidate David Crowley. In Minnesota, MyPillow CEO Mike Lindell leads other GOP candidates vying for governor. On Wall Street, the Dow down by 184 points. The Nasdaq dropped 159. More at Town Hall.
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8: Here is your weather forecast from the ABK Flooring Weather Center. 50-50 chance of showers and thunderstorms, mainly between midnight and 2 a.m. tonight. Partly cloudy otherwise with a low 73. Chance of showers and thunderstorms for Wednesday, mostly sunny and hot with a high near 91. Heat index values as high as 103. 40% chance of showers and thunderstorms, mainly after midnight tomorrow night, mostly cloudy, low 74. And chance of showers and thunderstorms Thursday, partly sunny with a high near 89.
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1: Hey, very delightful. Good evening to you, and welcome out to Wright Field on the south side of Chicago, where tonight the Reds and White Sox will kick off a three-game series. The Reds try to flush the series sweep in Washington to begin the road trip, and tonight they send left-hander Nick Lodolo back to the mound, fresh off the injured list, to make the start against White Sox right-hander Sean Burke. First pitch comes your way shortly. It's the Reds and the White Sox coming up here from Chicago, but right now here's Yid with the Reds pregame show. Yid?
2: Thank you, Tommy. 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
2: Nick Lodolo talks about his new grip that hopefully will solve his blister issue, plus the stat of the night. This is the Cincinnati Reds pregame show on the Reds Radio Network.

0: After a day off, the Reds are back at it tonight as they take on the White Sox in Chicago. And thanks for joining us on the Cincinnati Reds pregame show. I'm Dave Armbruster. The Reds welcome Nick Lodolo back to the team tonight. This will be his first start since July 11th when he had to leave the game against the Cubs with a blister on his left index finger. It's, of course, a problem that has followed him throughout his big league career. And Tommy Thrall had a chance to talk about it with the Reds left-hander.
1: Obviously, the blister's a frustrating issue. We've talked about that before, but is it different this time around than it was earlier this year?
2: Blister-wise, no. I mean, it's the same thing. But yeah, I mean, the frustration builds every single time, you know? I'm changing the grip now. So it's something that I hope, you know, is the answer for it. And we'll see how that goes.
1: You've had a chance to use that grip a few times in bullpens and a rehab start. Now, how does it feel? Like you've actually had a chance to get on a little bit. Do you still feel it a little bit in there, or does it feel a lot better and completely different?
2: Well, the thing is, you never really, like, when I get the blister or something like that, like, I never feel it building up. It literally, I throw one pitch and bang, it happens instantly. So, that's where I said it's something that, you know, I hope the change takes care of itself. But from just, like, the new grip standpoint and everything, it's definitely getting more comfortable in my hand. I think the biggest thing now is understanding how to, you know, how I got to be able to move that pitch around a little bit, you know. It's one thing just to throw it and have comfort, but to execute it is the main thing. So, it's definitely going to be a learning process.
1: Facing opposing hitters is always different than facing your own hitters in a sim game. Did you get some feedback from hitters on that pitch and what it looked like and maybe how it might compare to your old breaking ball?
2: A little bit. It's hard to say because I was kind of playing with shapes of it a little bit. I didn't get a ton of swings on it overall. The swings I did get on it, nothing happened. I think I got a weak ground ball and I got some swing and miss. But, you know, like I said, it's going to be one of those things that, I got to learn on the fly and be able to adjust and things like that. So overall, I'm looking forward to it to see how it goes. But,
1: You can get discouraged, and that can kind of get in the way of progress sometimes. Is there a way that you kind of look at it as a challenge more than trying to get discouraged?
2: Yeah, I mean, don't get me wrong. You're definitely, it's frustrating, man. I kind of separate it. You know, I've unfortunately been through it enough, so it's like, you can't feel sorry for yourself, you know. So you got to get back up. You got to figure out an answer. You got to keep going. So that's just kind of where my mindset's at is, you know, like I got to figure this out, and so that way I can, you know, be able to do the things that I want to be able to do.
0: Also today, the Reds have called up infielder Michael Tolia from AAA Louisville. He was hitting .273 with the bats with 22 home runs and 65 RBIs. Ivan Johnson and Zach McCambly have both been optioned to Louisville. And this welcome back report is brought to you by Elk and Elk, serious lawyers for serious injuries and an official sponsor of the Cincinnati Reds. 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
11: The Reds and White Sox kick off a three-game series tonight on the south side of Chicago, and this is the Cincinnati Reds pregame show. I'm Dave Armbruster. Another 7:40 start tomorrow. The wrap-up is Thursday at 2:10. Time for the voice of the fan. Here's Nick Kirby.
12: One Reds prospect quietly putting together a breakout season is Jay Allen. If you follow the Reds farm system at all, his name should sound familiar. Allen was once a top prospect before some injuries slowed his development and caused him to fall off many prospect lists. But now he's back in the Reds' top 30, and he's reminding everyone why he was so highly regarded. Allen is hitting .281 with a .374 on-base percentage down at AA, and he has 15 home runs in just 89 games. Allen's previous career high was just 10 home runs in 109 games back in 2024. The timing couldn't be better. Center field has been one of the Reds' biggest problems this season, and Allen brings excellent athleticism and a strong arm. If his on-base ability and his newfound power continue, he could become a legitimate option for Cincinnati sooner rather than later. My name is Nick Kirby, and I co-host the daily Chatterbox Reds podcast. Go Reds.
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13: 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The Lady Vikings are the defending state champions in Class 2A, and this year they've been moved up to Class 3A. Let's see how they do. 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

0: The Cincinnati Reds pregame show rolls on now as we get you ready for the Reds and White Sox. I'm Dave Armbruster. This White Sox team has been one of the big stories this season. After losing at least 100 games the past 3 years, they are in first place in the American League Central Division by 3.5 games over both the Guardians and the Tigers. Chicago has a losing record on the road, but at home they have been really good. The White Sox are 36-22 at Guaranteed Rate Field.
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2: With his three-base hit against the Pirates' last homestand, Ellie De La Cruz landed his fourth season in a row with five or more triples. He's the first Red to have four consecutive seasons with five three-baggers since Brandon Phillips, and they're the only two Reds to do so in the last 40 years. Ellie's streak started his career, though, making him the first Red with at least five triples in each of the first four seasons since Reds Hall of Famer Ivall Goodman from 1935 to 1938. Goodman played in a triple-friendly era in a triple-friendly park, though, and De La Cruz plays in the least triple-friendly park in baseball, which makes the fact that his 29 triples since his debut are the third most in baseball over that span even more impressive. And he joins Corbin Carroll and Jake McCarthy as the only players with at least five three-baggers in each of the last four seasons. Ellie De La Cruz is a special dynamic talent, and his skills show up in the game so many ways every night. I'm Joel Luckup.
0: Stick around. Tommy sits down with Reds manager Terry Francona next. This is the Reds Radio Network.
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4: 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He'll take it away from the rookie Louis Foster. So Malukas to the second.
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6: 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He's down.
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10: I'm sorry, he says Christy can help Tom pronounce the name of this town. 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
11: Lagodi?
10: Lagodi, Indiana.
12: Lagodi, yeah.
11: Sure.
10: Wow, Lagodi. 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Sounds like a camp.
12: I wonder what they are. 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
10: Lagodi?
11: Lagodi.
10: Lagodi, okay.
12: Lagodi is the Lions. Lagodi High School, Lagodi, Indiana, the Lions.
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18: Welcome back to the Reds pregame show. Time for a daily chat with Reds manager Terry Francona. Tito, after a tough series in Washington, you got a couple of hitters that are key to this team's success right now. Ellie and Sal, both of them kind of struggling in that series. What'd you see? Is that just a product of them being pitch tough, just an off series, or did you kind of identify something there that led to some struggles?
19: I think it's a little bit of everything when those things happen. Sometimes guys don't feel maybe their best. They don't get pitches. Maybe you go out of the zone. I know Sal, the first game, he came up with runners on a lot and had some ground balls. He got frustrated. Then you start trying to do more. And it's probably not fair to them, but you're right, because when they don't hit or get on base, it really gets tough for us. So there's a lot put on them.
18: Is an off day good when you're going through something like that, or do you want to keep playing to try to play through it?
19: I think at this time of year, regardless of how you're playing, an off day is good because, I mean, now we got, and who knows with weather and everything, but we have 18 and 17 days. So take advantage of it. I mean, again, you know, when you're hot, the old axiom, you want to keep playing, and when you're not, you want to get to the ballpark because you're frustrated, but the day off is really good for the players.
18: You talk about that stretch of games that you start today, 18 and 17 days. How do you manage that? Do you look ahead now and try to plan, all right, we'll see how guys look, but maybe circle a date to kind of maybe eyeball a day off, or do you just play it by ear day by day?
19: I think a little bit of both. I think you certainly try to look ahead as much as you can. Some of it's going to be weather related. I mean, if it's real hot, that enters into it. You know, if we have delays, but if it cools down, it's okay. You know, we'll just kind of play it by ear. I don't want to, like a guy like Ellie, I don't want to sit him if we don't have to, but if it makes sense, we'll certainly do it.
18: We continue our pregame conversation with Reds manager Terry Francona in a moment on the Reds Radio Network.
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18: Welcome back to our pregame chat with Reds manager Terry Francona. Tito, a couple of roster moves today. Michael Tolia joins the club. What do you like about him? What does he bring to the table to help make this team a little better?
19: You know, he's a switch hitter with power. Can, you know, plays first base naturally, has played the corners in the outfield, and is comfortable there. I think what happened is, like, we had Ivan on the bench, and he's not a bench player. And then when you're not playing, and you hit once or twice a week, it can get difficult. Tolley has not been a bench player either, but he also has about 300 and something at bats under his belt. So that should help him for a while. And that's the idea. We've been hitting for Key Bryan probably more than anybody else. And now we can move Sal over there and put Tolley at first.
18: How much of a difference does experience make? You talk about the at bats that he has at the big league level. Is that just come from comfort, so you're a little more comfortable in those situations? That what allows guys to be able to have more success in a more limited role?
19: Well, I think the experience will certainly help. Now, he's been a pretty much an everyday player when he's played in the major leagues, though, so it'll be a little bit of a transition for him. And guys with kind of big swings, you can't always take the same approach, because when you get four at-bats a day, the balls you're getting to, when you have that one at bat, it can get a little more challenging.
18: Nick Lodolo is back on the mound today. I'm sure that's refreshing to pencil his name in. Do you have to keep a pretty close eye on him? And with that being said, again, we talked about it, the bullpen day in game one of the National Series. Do you feel like your bullpen's in a pretty good position to be able to weather the storm if it turns out to be a short outing for him?
19: Well, the day off certainly helps. Now, we're going to have a bunch of games in a row, so at some point, we're going to have to start getting deeper. Tonight's probably not the day it happens. We just want to see Nick pitch the way he can and then, you know, build off of that going forward.
18: That's Reds manager Terry Francona. The Reds and White Sox kick off a three-game series. It has more of the pregame show next on the Reds Radio Network.
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25: Here's tonight's pitching matchup for Chicago. It's right-hander Sean Burke. He's 7-6 with a 3.08 ERA. Lefty Nick Lodolo goes to the mound for Cincinnati. He's 3-2. His ERA 4.60. The Reds and White Sox are coming up next on the Reds Radio Network.
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0: Dolan up there at the plate. He's the team leader in walks, but he also has the second most strikeouts on this team. 3-2 pitch, Lodolo to the left-handed hitting Murakami. Swung on, right back up the mound, but it hops into the air to Ellie right behind second base, and he'll throw to first in time to get the out. Ball ramped right off the front slope of the mound, popped straight up into the air. Ellie just had to wait on it, almost caught it like a line drive behind second.
1: You know, it looks like early on that Lodolo's a little bit hesitant to use that new breaking ball. He's gone heavy on the fastball. Maybe that's a strategy first time through, but I'm anxious to see what that new breaking ball looks like.
0: Miguel Vargas the batter now. Here comes Lodolo's first pitch to Vargas, and he spins a breaking ball over the outside corner for a called strike on the right-handed hitter. Nothing in one.
1: For Lodolo, this is exactly 1 month since he last pitched.
0: And you wonder if maybe he's back a little bit earlier than the Reds would have initially liked, only because Hunter Green goes on the injured list and will have surgery tomorrow morning. One ball and one strike on Miguel Vargas. Lodolo back into his windup and the 1-1 pitch, too high. The question is what variation of Tommy John surgery it will be for Hunter Green. They're not going to know that until they open the hood up tomorrow. Two balls, one strike on Vargas. The left-hander Lodolo back to the plate. The pitch to Vargas is down and in. White Sox with an early 1-0 advantage on the home run by Brenton Doyle. Vargas back in the box again. Lodolo, the pause of the belt, and here comes the 3-1 pitch. Swinging a broken bat, soft roller right to Ellie. He will field it at short, fired just in time to get the speedy Vargas hustling down the line for the out. Two gone now, and the batter will be Randall Grichuk. Randall Grichuk. Of course, the Reds pretty familiar with Grichuk. He's the most experienced player in this White Sox lineup. Grichuk broke into the big leagues with the Cardinals, has bounced around since his St. Louis days quite a bit. The wind by Lodolo and the pitch to Grichuk. Hey, he didn't want to, but couldn't hold up on a breaking ball down and in. That looked like a pretty good one there from Lodolo, and the count's 0-1.
1: Yeah, and I think that they know that Grichuk is a really good first-pitch fastball hitter. Dropped that big old Lord Charles on him and got ahead in the count.
0: Here's Lodolo's pitch. Grichuk hits it on the ground, left side, backhanded by Ellie. He'll set, strong throw to Stewart, right on the money in time for the final out. Three ground outs, the Reds shortstop after the home run by Brenton Doyle. 1-0 Sox. We've played one in Chicago on the south side on the Reds Radio Network.
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0: with a 1-0 lead. Braden Montgomery against Nick Lodolo, and the first pitch is in for a strike, and it's 0-1 on Braden Montgomery. Montgomery hitting .235 with 4 home runs and 24 driven in. Montgomery, a former first-round pick just a couple of years ago. The pitch, and Montgomery watches a strike, drops his hands, and kind of cocks his head to the side in disagreement. But he's down to the count, 0-2. And now he'll ask for time. Montgomery taken out of Texas A&M by the Red Sox, actually. Made his major league debut earlier this year in June with the White Sox. Acquired in the Garrett Crochet trade, and the pitch taken for ball. 1-2 now on Braden Montgomery. Switch hitter up there right-handed, and he takes way off the inside edge. Fastball from Lodolo, and the count levels at 2-2. Montgomery waiting on the left-hander. Here comes Lodolo's 2-2. Swinging and a miss, struck him out. That's the one thing, when you look at Lodolo's numbers this year, the walk numbers are way up, and the chase rate is way down for Lodolo here in 2026.
1: Well, I think that for Lodolo to kind of get back into the groove, he's going to have to get ahead of the hitters early on. It's always a good strategy anyway, but especially when you miss some time, you just don't want to spend the night pitching behind in the count.
0: Colson Montgomery takes a breaking ball down and away for ball one, and the count's 1-0 on Montgomery.
1: You know, having watched Lodolo pitch for a long time, Tommy, I really do believe his delivery is better now than it has been in a couple of years.
0: The 1-0 pitch, swing and a miss. The count evens at 1-1.
1: And the main thing that I go by is the fact that his direction towards home plate is much straighter now than it was earlier in his career. He was a guy that always was way across his body, cross-firing at the home. It's hard to land your fastball when you do that.
0: The 1-1. Swing and a miss, and a breaking ball down and away. Does that take anything away from a breaking ball, a curveball or a slider, anything like that?
1: You know, the key, I believe, for the breaking ball is you get your foot down and pull against your front side. You just make an adjustment and figure out how to do that, but all the while, you're in line to where you're pitching.
0: 1-2. What about deception? Does that factor into it
1: at
0: all?
1: That is one thing that certainly comes with hiding the ball well by pitching across your body.
0: 1-2 on Montgomery. The 1-2 pitch dives in the dirt outside of the count. Is even 2-2.
1: But if you can't throw where you want to, deception is